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1: If your partner constantly complained and never followed through on anything they talked about, I would assume that would start to bother you. That's where our listener Jennifer is at, man. Her man just said, I don't know, they're going through it. We're going to read the DM that she's sent, kind of bring you into their situation, and then we'll talk all about it, man. Listener therapy coming up next on Tino Cochino Radio.

0: Jennifer is tired of her boyfriend's constant complaining and never following through. It's time for listener therapy. Let's have Serena read the DM that Jennifer sent, please.
1: I've been with my boyfriend for a few years, and lately I'm finding myself getting really frustrated. Every day he comes home and vents about something. Work, money, stress, his boss. I completely understand having a bad day and needing someone to talk to, but it's becoming an everyday thing. What really gets to me is that he also complains about things he could change. For example, he constantly talks about wanting to lose weight and get healthier, but he never follows through. It's hard to keep listening to the same complaints when nothing ever changes. Now I feel guilty because I started tuning him out. I love him and want to support him, but I'm exhausted.
0: But it doesn't sound like you're supporting him. It just sounds like you're complaining about having to listen. Like, I think you're not giving any reassurance or
2: nothing.
1: I think, like, I get the being annoyed, but I think I would just tell him, like, look, like, you're the stuff that you're complaining about, like, you can fix it.
0: That's crazy. Like, you can't come home and have your partner be a safe space.
2: No, it just annoys me because if this was flipped, then you know the girl's out. Like, she's done.
0: The girl would say, I don't feel heard. Yes. And I don't feel seen.
2: Exactly. And she would leave. That's exactly what
1: she
2: would say.
1: But if someone is complaining about things that they can change over and over and over and over, I think anybody would be annoyed.
0: How can he change, like, if he comes home and complains about his boss, how can he change his boss?
3: You change your job.
1: Yeah.
3: I agree. Maybe she is giving advice and he's just not listening, or, you know, he's not listening or taking any action steps to change things. So I can see how that would be annoying. This man needs a life coach. Hire a life coach.
0: There's a study that says chronic cognitive empathy overload, basically trying to manage someone else's emotional regulation, leads to neural fatigue and burnout.
3: There it is.
1: Dang. So
0: whoever's words. Instagram page that is, that's who she should be reaching out to, not us.
2: Yeah, what
0: we'll, blue check. We'll take it to the phones. Maybe you guys have been through a similar situation. If you have, I would love to kind of understand how you navigated through that. Uh-huh. We'll take it to the phones. Next.

0: right, so listener therapy, man. Jennifer is who reached out today. She sent us a DM basically saying that I guess her boyfriend for a few years now, like they've been dating and things have been good, but lately she's been really frustrated with him because every day he comes home and he vents, God forbid, about something. She said work, money, stress, his boss, whatever. She understands having a bad day and needing someone to talk to, but now it's become an everyday thing and she's just really frustrated and feels like all he does is complain. And she said she wants to support him, but she's just exhausted. Sarah, what's this sound like to you?
1: So I'm a big advocate for supporting your man. So if you say that you love him and you say that you care for him and want to be with him, then 100% maybe do something for him. Maybe he's just super stressed out. And if he says he wants to change, maybe he just needs that push. Maybe you need to do something to better him.
0: Ooh.
1: Sometimes it's not always about you.
0: Ooh.
1: You know?
0: God bless you, Sarah. God bless you. Can we duplicate you and just
2: clone you?
0: Throw you through America.
1: I get that a lot.
0: No, that's good.
1: But to be honest, it's really, you got to support your spouse, your other person. It's a hard world out there. So you really got to just keep each other and push each other to do better things. So maybe he's just super stressed out. Maybe do something for him.
0: Where does this perspective come from, you think, for you personally?
1: I'm a very trad kind of woman, so I'm very traditional. You know, everyone has their own opinions. If you say, like, that this isn't really for you, then just drop him. Like, I'm not trying to fight with you.
3: But she didn't necessarily say, like, she's not supporting. I think it's just, like, been a while. So she's like, dang, like, he keeps, like, complaining and complaining. Like, he needs to get out there and do something, too. And that's where I would just tell him, like, hey, well, then fix it.
2: Oh, wow.
1: Some men just need that push. Some men just need that push. Get them out there.
0: There it is. Sarah, thank you so much for the call. Sir. I appreciate you. Coming up next, man, Tea Time, that's Celebrity Gossip. Tyra Banks, I feel like you haven't heard her name in a minute. When you have, it's been kind of negative because of the documentary that came out. But she's suing Netflix, man. We'll talk all about it.

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0: Tyra Banks is a name I feel like you haven't heard in a long time. At one point in the world, one of the biggest supermodels. Just killing it, right? And the last time I heard her name was this like Netflix documentary that I heard just completely bashed her. And now she's suing Netflix, correct? Oh,
1: yes. So the documentary is called Inside America's Next Top Model. And it just showed behind the scenes stuff where a girl was sexually assaulted and just kind of like the afterlife of it. And it did not make Tyra look good at all. And I remember thinking, like, why would she even do this, you know, documentary? Well, she's saying that the editing made it look like she was avoiding questions about contestants, you know, like problems. And she said there was a 3-hour interview and they pieced it together to make it look like she took no accountability when she said that she was. And now her, I guess, ice cream shop in Australia is being review bombed and she's just getting a lot of hate since then.
2: That's what she's been doing, Tino, running an ice cream shop in Australia.
3: So since it hasn't been getting any business now, this is why?
1: Well, she did get a lot of backlash because I'm telling you, it made her look bad. Like, I was shocked too. So if she's saying she did take accountability, then yeah, they should have included that because it made her look like a monster, honestly.
0: I feel like that's why a lot of people just want to get out of being famous, right? Because especially now, like the scrutiny of it all. Rapper Latto says that her life is her life and she isn't going to waste time trying to prove it to people that don't matter. Maybe that's the same energy Tyra needs to have right now. Exactly. I don't know. We'll talk more about it next.

0: says that her life is her life, and that she's not going to waste time trying to prove it to people that don't matter. That's the energy we need in 2026. Let's listen.
1: It's going to be what it is. If it's not this thing today, it's going to be something else tomorrow. So it's like, you look at it like, okay, either I'm going to spend the rest of my life like arguing with a whole bunch of strangers, like literally non-factors to my real life, trying to prove something to them, or I can live my life that brings me genuine joy, and I don't have to prove that I'm happy or that I'm at peace to a bunch of non-factors. It's like, I'm gonna go blue in the face trying to prove something to y'all. And as soon as I lock my phone, y'all don't even exist anymore. So it's like, I just kind of gave up on the idea of trying to prove something to some people that don't matter to me.
0: That's a win, especially being so young, man. Yeah. It's a great perspective to have.
2: Well, too, because I know a lot of people were like coming for her when she announced that she was pregnant, because we're assuming it's 21 Savage. I think it's clear now, but he is married. So people were like, oh, she's happy to be with the married man. But there's pictures of her with his, I guess, like wife. And she's at their baby shower. They look like genuine friends. So it's like, we don't know the real story of like,
0: he's married.
2: Yeah. So but I don't know. Like, but I don't know if like,
0: good
2: they're
0: job. Actually, I didn't know nothing about that.
2: But I don't know if they're still like, I mean, I don't know if they're like separated, if there's like legal reasons why they haven't got married, but yeah, he's married, but the wife is at the baby shower.
3: Are these rumors?
2: All that.
0: Let's be clear. If maybe this is it, if that really is his quote-unquote wife, maybe that was just a really close friend and she did it so he can get papers, because you know he's not from here.
2: Yeah, like that's what I was thinking. Like, we don't know the situation.
0: For real, I bet you that's what it is.
3: No, I know. Matt's so confused that he's not from here. Oh.
4: I didn't know that.
0: Matt doesn't even know who Lotto is. He's like, I played the lottery. I played that.
4: She's very mature, though.
0: When do you think a woman should move in with a man, Serena?
2: Ooh, I would say at least a year.
0: We'll talk about it next time.

0: All right, so when should a woman move in with a man? It's Tino Cochino Radio. Serena, you said you feel how long?
1: A year.
0: How long did you date your husband, Paul, before you guys moved in?
1: About 3 years.
0: Ooh. Oh, wow.
2: There you go.
0: Okay, so why do you think a year now? You think you waited too long?
1: No, I guess it just depends on your age. So I'm thinking I was 23, so then like 26 is when I moved in. So I just feel like, too, it's like, yeah.
3: Age matters,
1: yes,
3: too.
1: Uh-huh. Yeah.
4: You should move in with a man when both of you know that your sleep is going to get better with that person around than if they weren't around. Here's what I mean. Sleep is the number one contributor to health, the number one contributor to recovery. And if it's the number one contributor to your recovery and your health and your mental well-being, it's the number one contributor in that realm to your happiness, which means you should be set up to have an amazing sleep environment. For me, for example, if I had to sleep in the same bed as my girlfriend every single night for the next month, I would be dreading it. But if you said I have a bedroom down the hall that I can sleep by myself in, call it probably three nights a week, I would be ecstatic and I would want her to move in with me. I get that the honeymoon phase is fantastic and it's exciting, it's super fun, but at some point you guys are gonna have to have this foundation of like the big three in life, which is diet, sleep, and exercise.
1: I mean, to an extent, but at the same time, like, you're not gonna know if how the person sleeps, I guess, until like you live with them or like how consistent it is.
2: You've always said in here that you never get any sleep with your husband. Like, he's always kicking you. He's always doing all kinds of things.
3: Oh, flopping around the bed. Yeah.
1: So, I mean, no, I do sleep. So, he's a snorer, but, like, that doesn't bother me. It's definitely when he moves. Yeah, because he, like, jumps in the bed, and then I get mad, and I wake him up. I'm like, why can't you just roll over nicely?
0: Why do you dream? Stupid man.
5: I flip around in the bed, too. Do you guys do that? Is that a man thing?
2: But you're small.
5: I just turn a lot.
0: Oh, okay.
5: You said he's small?
2: They can't feel the bed.
0: It's like a goldfish when they fall out of the tank, and it's like...
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0: I don't understand why people are so, what is it, man? I guess ignorant when it comes to social media, like the narratives that people create in their head. Mm. It's so weird to me. I want to share something that went down in my comments the other day, and then it inspired a pick book. There's a lot.
1: Oh, wow.
0: There's a lot. We'll talk all about it next.
2: You bought one?

0: In 2026, people are just weird when it comes to social media. I don't understand, like, just how people's minds function and why they think that their opinion is just needed on something.
1: Mm-hmm. In the comments?
0: Yeah. It's always in the comments, man. I posted a joke recently. I'm really excited because it's taken like a year for me to get like my stand-up clips to perform, right?
2: Uh-huh.
0: Because your social media in general, it takes consistency and you doing stuff. And it's like, I haven't wanted to put out a ton of social clips because I didn't want to put my whole set out. And then people come see me, they're like, I already saw this.
1: Yeah.
0: And so it's been a whole thing, but I'm finally starting to like gain traction over my clips and it's exciting. And so one of the clips I posted recently, it's a simple one. It's not even the full joke, but it's just about my name and the fact that I'm named after a woman. So like on stage, I go by Tino Cochino, but off air, like the government name, I'm named after my dad. I'm a junior, which is Guadalupe Montes Jr. It's the name of a woman. And that's all it was. Uh-huh. It was just, it's a clip that's doing good.
2: Yeah.
0: And this guy jumps into the comments and he's just like, a guy that doesn't even follow me. So he was just served it and just felt the need to jump in and said, Guadalupe's a common name for both genders in Latino culture. He's not special. Who said I'm special?
2: It amazes me how many people don't actually like understand satire, or they catch like the humor of things. Because I see it all the time. Yeah, I see it all the time where like a mom posts a reel. It was just as, for example, she had posted something like, oh, me on my way to protect my second born, knowing that everything that you say they did it. And it's just like a joke, though. And people are in the comments, too, like attacking this mom, like, oh, my gosh, you're just going to let your child run wild and you don't discipline them. And it's just like, no, it was.
0: It's so dumb. It's like posting, yo, I just went and had the best taco in the world. And someone jumps in. Well, really, the best one? Because there's a lot of taco options.
1: Have you tried all of them?
0: Exactly, bro. It's just, it's so annoying to me how people's brains function when it comes to social media. But again, like when it comes to social media, people do wild things. I did a guest spot last night at my buddy Michael Yo's show. Shout out to Michael Yo. And this woman came up to me at the end of the night and she was like, hey, I just thought you might get a kick out of this. I made this book and it's inspired by every unsolicited pic that has ever been sent to me.
1: Oh my
0: it's
1: God.
0: Crazy.
1: Book.
0: I want to talk to you about this next.
2: Look
0: it's
2: at it?
0: Wild.

0: So my buddy Michael Yo, man, comedian, just touring the country, killing it right now. He's also the host of the new TV show Scrambled Up. It's a game show. And he had a show and invited me out, did a guest spot. It was fun. And this woman came up to me after the show and she was like, hey, I thought you might get a kick out of this. I just put out a book. She said, I want you to have a copy. And I was like, okay.
1: Wow.
0: And the book is called Don't Be a Dick.
1: Okay.
0: And it's a coloring book. And it's all based around her collection of unsolicited pics.
1: Oh, that wow. She got on IG or whatever?
0: So she made this book based on every single picture that a guy has sent her that she never asked for. And when you open it up, the page on the left is their Instagram.
2: Wow.
0: And the page on the right is a cartoon version of their. And so, like, literally, you open up, the very first pic is a guy, you know, trying to compare himself to a remote control.
1: That's impressive. Wait, is that a Fire Stick remote? Because that's not impressive.
0: It's a Roku.
3: Fire Stick is pretty. Well, I want to know, why does she feel like she had to give one to you, a copy to you?
0: Because obviously, I want around me all the time.
1: She got the wrong one. She should have given it to Nicasio.
0: I think this, if you're into coffee books, like coffee table books, I think this is really funny. And honestly, I wanted to shout her out because, one, I can't imagine what it's like to be a girl and receive these pics that you don't want. And she got fired from her job.
1: For doing that?
0: For putting this book out.
1: Oh, wow.
4: Was she a teacher?
0: I don't know what she did. I didn't want to get into the full info and know everything. And so if you want to support this or just check it out, I'm not getting anything from this, obviously. When she said she got fired, I was like, damn, that sucks, man. Like, I can't imagine. Like, the negative turned into an even worse negative. And the book, it's not even expensive. So if you just want to check it out or you want a fun, I don't know. I feel like this could be a really funny gift to give to somebody.
3: Yeah.
0: Mm-hmm. Or just, again, a conversation piece or whatever. I just think it's funny. You can go to her website. It's don'tbeadshop.com or just go to the Instagram, don'tbeadshops with an S.
1: Page 55 is pretty impressive.
0: That's a watermark.
1: My God.
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0: painful truths about relationships that nobody is honest about. I agree with every single one of these. Number one, love is not enough to make a relationship work. You can love someone deeply and still be wrong for each other. Compatibility, timing, and emotional maturity matter just as much as feelings.
1: Yeah.
2: Yes.
0: Number two, some people will love you and still choose to hurt you. Not because they're evil, but because they are unhealed. Broken people do not always break up with you. Sometimes they just break you slowly while staying.
1: God, this is crazy.
2: Dang, that's real. Crazy.
1: Can you relate, Serena? Or no?
2: No, I'm good.
1: Oh, okay.
0: Number three, the right person at the wrong time is still the wrong person. Potential means nothing without presence. If they cannot show up for you now, the future version of them is not your responsibility to wait for.
1: Facts.
2: I always hated that saying, like, right person, wrong time, because it's like, if it was the right person, like, and you really wanted to be with them, you would have made it the right time.
3: I agree with that.
1: Do you think when you're married and your partner doesn't wear her wedding ring, is that, like, not showing up for the husband?
3: That's a good question. That's well, I know it's a shot at me because my wife doesn't wear a wedding ring, but it just it doesn't fit anymore. What do you want me to say?
0: You're going to resize rings, Matt.
1: Yeah, I know.
3: I know. That's a lot of money.
1: That's crazy.
0: Number four, you will give your best to someone who gives you their bare minimum. And the worst part is you will convince yourself that it is enough. Recognizing your own worth inside of a relationship is harder than recognizing it alone. A good relationship requires work.
1: I know, but that's crazy.
0: So you don't work on your relationship?
1: I mean, I don't sit there and, like, you know, lose sleep over it. That's for sure.
3: What's the next one, Tina?
0: Number five, closure does not always come from the other person. Sometimes they will leave without explaining. Sometimes the silence is the answer.
3: Ooh.
0: Number six, staying too long is more damaging than leaving too early. The fear of being alone keeps people in relationships that slowly destroy them.
3: Once you know you need to get out, every day that you stay is a waste of your life, I think.
0: It's a waste of time. It's a waste of energy.
3: Yeah. Yes.
0: Is decompleted a word? I know incomplete.
3: Depleted?
0: That might be what I'm thinking of.
3: Yeah.
0: And then the last one. It says the relationship you have with yourself sets the standard for every other one.
2: That's important, because if you don't respect yourself, you're not going to allow other people to respect you.
1: When you drink a Dr. Pepper every morning, are you respecting yourself?
2: I don't drink a Dr. Pepper every morning, so now you're just lying.
3: Why are you trying to shame her?
1: No. Why are you coming and talking to me?
0: You're pointing the finger a lot in this whole thing at everybody. You did
1: all
0: this
1: the time.
0: And you did this. Why?
1: Well, I just want to see if they hold accountability.
0: But and why?
1: Just,
0: it's know, not your job to hold other people accountable.
1: I know, but someone should do it, because no one's not doing it.
0: Why no one's so not doing it right now.
1: I don't understand. I don't know why.
0: Are you okay?
1: I'm on my period.
0: There it is.
2: That's why you're bloated.
0: Oh, my God. Wow.
3: That's Taco Bell.
0: All right, so I want to talk to...

0: When is the first time you remember seeing the S symbol? And the S symbol that I'm talking about is where you draw the three lines on top, the three lines on the bottom, then you connect them and it makes like this sign. Mm-hmm. For me, this is Tino. I'm going to say it was probably when I was, man, third grade.
1: Oh, wow.
0: Third or fourth grade. I remember I would draw it on paper and other kids would tell me, like, you gotta be careful, that's a gang symbol.
2: I was gonna say,
0: I always thought it was a, so you all heard the same thing.
3: Mm-hmm.
0: Not me. Interesting. So Matt thought it was the clothing brand Stussy. That's what I thought.
3: Well, see, high school. I had no idea what that was.
0: According to Drip on Instagram, it's called the Cool S. It's also known as the Universal S or the Super S. It says it's one of the most widely recognized doodles in modern culture, appearing on school notebooks, desks, graffiti cover walls all over the world. But despite its popularity, nobody knows who created it. Documented examples of the symbol appear in 1970s graffiti culture, including photographs from New York and Los Angeles, where similar geometric designs have been traced to much older educational drafting and decorative materials. Over the years, theories have linked it to Stussy, Superman, metal bands, even Basquiat, but none have been able to prove it. Today, the Cool S remains a rare piece of global folklore that spreads across generations without a known creator.
1: You ever wonder how things went viral back in the day before social media?
0: Yeah, like that.
1: How did everybody know about it?
0: Yeah, how did the word get out about the S
1: before the internet?
2: You guys remember cootie catchers?
1: What is that?
0: I've heard the term, but I don't know what it
3: is. Those one little thing.
2: Yeah, like you kind of like make it like.
0: Make what? Paint the picture.
2: Oh, like you wrote, I don't know what you wrote on there exactly.
0: On what?
2: On like a little paper. It's like a paper, like a little.
1: Like origami, kind of.
2: Origami,
0: Serena was. She said the thing, right? The little thing. And then he's over here like, stop.
1: It's like the little origami thing that you fold four ways and then you pull it different ways.
0: Oh, it's like numbers. It's like, do you like me? Pull one.
1: Yeah. Predict your future.
2: Not everyone knows what origami is, man. It's
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1: All right, let's go. Biggest game in the world. Call it Are You Smarter Than Nicasio? It's time to play, man. I want to get you hooked up. We got tickets for everything, but you have to play the game. So listen carefully. This is your question today.
2: Which actor dropped out of high school at the age of 14 but famously went back to finish his degree and earned his high school diploma at the age of 42? Is it A, Mark Wahlberg, B, Tom Hanks, or C, Will Ferrell?
1: We have Keegan on the line, and he's excited, man, ready to play, oh, yes. So we'll do it next.

0: you're smarter than Nicasio. Woo! Let's play the game. This is Keegan, correct?
1: Yes, sir. Mr. Gino, how's it going?
2: Gino. Close enough.
0: It's okay. It's Tino, but it's okay. Close enough. It rhymes. It rhymes, man. Listen.
1: Gino.
0: Nicasio's going to give you a question. He's going to give you multiple choice answers. Pick the right one. We'll hook you up, okay?
1: All right. Hit me.
2: Which actor dropped out of high school at the age of 14 but famously went back to finish his degree and earned his high school diploma at the age of 42? Is it A, Mark Wahlberg, B, Tom Hanks, or C, Will Ferrell?
1: Ooh, I think it is... I'm not familiar with it. What was the first answer?
2: Is it A, Mark Wahlberg, B, Tom Hanks, or C, Will Ferrell? Put that phone down.
1: Well, I know Will Ferrell went to college, so let's do Mark Wahlberg.
2: It is Mark Wahlberg. You got it, man. Way to stall us.
1: Heck yeah.
0: Yeah, you stalled us so you could Google that thing. You're typing the full thing out, man.
1: Oh, nah. I can't drive, type, and talk to you, so that's too much going on.
0: Gino Cucino Radio. Are dad bods still a thing?
3: I don't know. Ask Matt.
4: I don't know. I feel like...
3: I'm looking down. Yep.
4: I mean, you have one, but is it a thing?
5: Oh, damn.
0: Dad bods could actually raise a risk of childhood obesity.
2: Yeah, because they keep eating, so they start feeding their kid.
0: Let's talk all about it next.

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0: dad bods apparently could cause risk of childhood obesity with kids. This is nuts.
1: Crazy.
0: Serena has all the details of this. Tell me more.
2: So research found that obesity can actually change biological signals in sperm that help regulate things like appetite, metabolism, and disease at risk during early development. So I just think it's important because I feel like women are always being blamed for things when they're pregnant, like when something goes wrong, which, yeah, you should be healthy while you're pregnant, but it just goes to show like that it's on both parties. Like, you need to take care of yourself.
3: Yes, I think men don't think that. They're like, oh, I did my job, I'm good. But you're passing genes along.
2: Yes.
1: That's crazy. So, yeah, but genes are genes, though. You can't, like, if I gain, like, 200 pounds tomorrow and then had a kid, he's not going to be affected by
2: this. Yeah, that's what it's saying.
1: Yes. I don't believe that. You believe that? Do you know?
0: I wasn't even paying attention, man. I don't want kids, so I don't really care about this at all.
3: Eat whatever you want.
4: It's Tino Casino Radio, baby.
0: Coming up next, man, tea time. That's celebrity gossip. Tyra Banks. I feel like you haven't heard her name in a minute. When you have, it's been kind of negative because of the documentary that came out. But she's suing Netflix, man. We'll talk all about it.

0: Lotto says that her life is her life, and that she's not going to waste time trying to prove it to people that don't matter. That's the energy we need in 2026. Let's listen.
1: It's going to be what it is. If it's not this thing today, it's going to be something else tomorrow. So it's like, you look at it like, okay, either I'm going to spend the rest of my life like arguing with a whole bunch of strangers, like literally non-factors to my real life, trying to prove something to them, or I can live my life that brings me genuine joy and I don't have to prove that I'm happy or that I'm at peace to a bunch of non-factors. It's like, I'm gonna go blue in the face trying to prove something to y'all. And as soon as I lock my phone, y'all don't even exist anymore. So it's like, I just kind of gave up on the idea of trying to prove something to some people that don't matter to me.
0: That's a win, especially being so young, man. Yeah. It's a great perspective to have.
2: Well, too, because I know a lot of people were like coming for her when she announced that she was pregnant, because we're assuming it's 21 Savage. I think it's clear now, but he is married. So people were like, oh, she's happy to be with the married man. But there's pictures of her with his, I guess, like wife. And she's at their baby shower. They look like genuine friends. So it's like, we don't know the real story of like,
0: he's married.
2: Yeah. So but I don't know. Like, but I don't know if like they're
0: actually, I didn't know nothing about that.
2: But I don't know if they're still like, I mean, I don't know if they're like separated and if there's like legal reasons why they haven't got married, but yeah, he's married. But the wife is at the baby shower. These rumors, and all that.
0: Let's be clear. If maybe this is it. If that really is his quote-unquote wife, maybe that was just a really close friend and she did it so he can get papers because, you know, he's not from here.
2: Yeah, like, that's what I was thinking. Like, we don't know the situation.
0: For real, I bet you that's what it is.
3: No, I know. Matt's so confused that he's not from here.
4: Oh. I didn't know that.
0: Matt doesn't even know who Lotto is. He's like, I played the lottery. I played that.
4: She's very mature, though.
0: When do you think a woman should move in with a man, Serena?
2: Ooh, I would say at least a year.
0: We'll talk about it next.
5: I just love to say it.

0: Friendly reminder, my Love Bomb comedy tour is in full effect this weekend, South Texas, man. We've got Thursday, Corpus Christi at House of Rock. Tickets are going, so get those now. Also, Friday in McAllen at Cena El Rey. So, TinoCochino.com, get your tickets before they're gone. I can't wait to see you. Mm-hmm. We're adding more dates, too, so we'll be all over the country. Before we get out of here today, kind of random, but Serena, how long do you think you should wait before you move in with a guy?
1: A year.
0: How long did you date your husband, Paul, before you guys moved in?
1: About 3 years.
0: Ooh. Oh, wow.
2: There you go.
0: Okay, so why do you think a year now? You think you waited too long?
1: No, I guess it just depends on your age. So I'm thinking I was 23, so then like 26 is when I moved in. So I just feel like, too, it's like, yeah.
3: Age matters, yes, too. Uh-huh. Yeah.
4: You should move in with a man when both of you know that your sleep is going to get better with that person around than if they weren't around. Here's what I mean. Sleep is the number one contributor to health, the number one contributor to recovery. And if it's the number one contributor to your recovery and your health and your mental well-being, it's the number one contributor in that realm to your happiness, which means you should be set up to have an amazing sleep environment. For me, for example, if I had to sleep in the same bed as my girlfriend every single night for the next month, I would be dreading it. But if you said I have a bedroom down the hall that I can sleep by myself in, call it three nights a week, I would be ecstatic and I would want her to move in with me. I get that the honeymoon phase is fantastic and it's exciting, it's super fun, but at some point you guys are gonna have to have this foundation of like the big three in life, which is diet, sleep, and exercise.
1: I mean, to an extent, but at the same time, like, you're not gonna know how the person sleeps, I guess, until like you live with them or like how consistent it is.
2: You've always said in here that you never get any sleep with your husband. Like, he's always kicking you. He's always doing all kinds of things.
3: Oh, flopping around the bed. Yeah.
1: So, I mean, no, I do sleep. So, he's a snorer, but, like, that doesn't bother me. It's definitely when he moves. Yeah, because he, like, jumps in the bed, and then I get mad, and I wake him up. I'm like, why can't you just roll over nicely?
0: Why do you dream? Stupid man.
3: I flip around in the bed, too. Do you guys do that? Is that a man thing?
2: But you're small.
3: I just turn a lot.
0: Oh, okay.
3: You said he's small?
2: They can't feel the bed.
0: It's like a goldfish when they fall out of the tank, and it's like...
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2: Does that make me crazy?
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1: Look, we're not doctors, per se, but we know crazy when we hear it.
4: And that's because we are all a part of the Does That Make Me Crazy Club.
5: Oh, yeah.
4: So if you got one you want to share with us at 800-543-3548, go ahead and give us a call. Tell us what that is, those quirky things you do. You think they're pretty normal until somebody tells you, you know, you're the only person I know that does it.
5: That's crazy, man.
4: That's crazy. It's and then everything. You tell us about it and ask us, does that make me crazy? Just like that. Mm-hmm. I don't know if this makes me crazy, but I reached out to Freddie from Germany.
2: Yes.
4: Everyone's favorite follow on social media here during the World Cup. Freddie is a German citizen here in the United States of America, just traveling and taking every state in.
2: But he doesn't post himself, though.
4: No, he just posts his shenanigans.
6: And I think that's why I like
2: it
6: following
2: him. It stresses
6: me
2: out. I'm like, I want to see who this man is.
7: What are y'all some of the favorite things that he's done?
6: He's the one, like, he went to Waffle House. And he posted about it, and he was like, 10 out of 10 experience, friendly staff, will be returning. He just has a very positive outlook on a lot of
7: American
6: just regular
7: culture.
6: American things.
4: Yeah.
6: He's been road tripping, and as he road trips, he listens to the radio. Hi, Freddie. Mm-hmm. And he's been, Ella Langley has been coming up a lot. So he's been becoming an Ella Langley fan, which has been fun, and now he's going to go to the Ella Langley concert.
5: Oh, wow.
6: That's really cool.
4: And I was telling Anna, I saw that he was, it said he was traveling kind of close to us, so maybe he's getting...
6: Yeah, because he went to the Germany game.
4: So that would be pretty cool if he would come on.
5: So
4: I slid into his DMs and asked him, hey, if you're in our area, if you're coming to a game over here, why don't you go ahead and stop by? We would love to chat with you.
6: Which would be cool, because like Audrey said, he doesn't post himself, so we have no idea what he looks like.
2: Do you think he'd make us turn off the cameras?
6: We just know he's German. Maybe.
4: And that's the thing. What if
2: you like see ya?
4: What if it's just an American person just
2: no, I don't know.
4: Having fun, right?
2: There is a conspiracy that he is an American.
4: I don't think so. Just the way he's talking and like it seems genuine. Now he
2: Let's
4: does
2: just roll with it.
5: Yeah, right.
2: Let's just accept that he's a tourist in love with America.
5: I'm with you on that, Kelly.
2: Because it's making Americans fall in love with America again.
5: Yeah, it is.
4: And we want to have this. This is a win for the World Cup because it's been kind of stressy for the World Cup with a bunch of stuff going on. But and Freddie has made it light.
7: Did he go to Walmart already?
4: I don't think I've seen him post about
6: Walmart. One of my other favorite things that I saw yesterday was a fan that came from Japan. Mm-hmm. Did you see he was on the news? Oh, well, they had like the news like outside of the game.
5: Right.
6: And he just said, I don't speak English, but I'm very excited.
4: Yes. The Japanese fan interviews are the best.
6: It was really sweet.
4: Those are the best. And by the way, Freddie does want us all to know if you're maybe looking to follow Freddie and catch up on what he's been up to or you're a fan of his, he only posts on X, on Twitter. He does not post on Instagram, Facebook. He doesn't have any other account. And apparently people have created accounts and have started taking money from companies. And posing as Freddie, which sucks.
6: That
4: you know?
6: Suck.
4: So Freddie is
2: That's
4: only...
2: That's also the American way. Freddie's learning.
4: Commoditize on somebody else's hard work and everything.
6: Catfish?
5: Scamming, yes.
4: Yeah. So Freddie, if you're listening on the radio...
5: Come on by.
4: We would love... to have you on the show, whether it's you calling in or you stopping by. That would be our favorite thing is to introduce you to the world.
2: How about anybody that's visiting?
6: Yeah,
5: for real.
2: To be listening.
5: Yeah.
2: I love that. And get their perspective.
5: I had a few guys come in the restaurant yesterday from London, came in and watched the game. You know, I mean, just any bar that has a TV or restaurant that has a TV is a prime candidate for World Cup FIFA watching, you know? And it doesn't hurt that I bought a 9-foot soccer ball to put outside. Hey, come on in and watch soccer. But, I mean, even we're way off the beaten path, you know, where I live.
4: And they're stopping by.
5: They're still out there. By.
2: Where can we go where we won't be interrupted at all?
5: Right.
2: Completely quiet.
5: Big Al's.
2: we can watch in peace.
5: At that time, they were the only ones there.
4: All right, let's get to it. Does that make me crazy? Our phone number again is 800-543-3548. Tell us the quirky things you do, and then follow it up by asking us, does that make me crazy? From the text, I work in waste management, so I use a fork for everything that I eat, even if it's hand food. Does that make me crazy? See, I understand it. But if I saw you out in the wild using a fork to eat French fries, I'm definitely judging a little bit.
0: So why is the fork being used in relation to being in waste management?
5: Yeah, I was trying to tie those two together myself
0: connected
5: in my head.
0: Or
4: I'm guessing it's because they see a lot. They see a lot of trash and a lot of gross.
5: Yeah.
0: Oh, okay.
4: And they
7: know where that people's dirty hands have been. So the fork is what's clean, not his.
0: Okay.
7: The hand. Yeah.
4: Yeah. Yeah. Yeah. So that's why.
0: Thank you.
4: Sometimes we got to explain the crazy.
0: Yeah, I needed the mansplain.
4: Sometimes you just got to let them have it, you know. Yeah. Hey, Lisa.
8: Hi.
4: How are you doing this morning?
8: I'm good. How are you guys?
4: Doing great. All right, let's see if you're going to join our club. Share away.
8: Okay, so I work in a doctor's office, and every morning we have to restock our supplies. So like gauze and 4x4s, cotton balls. And so I always feel like I have to take the gauze or the cotton balls that are on top and lift them up so that they stay on top and put the new ones underneath.
0: Yeah.
5: Oh, gotcha.
8: That I'm lifting up.
5: You're rotating the balls.
0: Yes.
4: That's right.
5: Yeah,
4: because I feel better
7: to rotate the balls.
8: I feel like they'll get their feelings hurt if they're not being used.
4: That's true. You know what I mean? Because those cotton balls could be there for years and never find a home.
5: Yeah.
4: Which, if you think about it deeply, you're keeping them alive.
7: Do you ever chew on the cotton balls? Because I like chewing on them.
4: No.
8: Oh, no.
0: Yeah. Oh, my God. Wow. Justin, that's crazy.
7: Or have you ever
0: teeth hurt?
4: Welcome to our club, Lisa.
0: About it. What an insane thing.
4: Or have you chewed cotton balls?
0: Yeah, what? Oh. Oh,
7: and
0: fun.
7: I was inspired from the movie Elf.
4: Why does it make my teeth hurt too?
0: Wow.
7: Or one of my favorite things to do is like take a wet paper towel and put it in your mouth and just chew on it.
0: No. I feel like I'm going to throw up.
7: We should all try it so y'all know.
2: No, the only thing I do like to chew.
4: Muffins.
2: Is the muffin, wrapper. And the cupcake wrapper.
4: That is.
2: Because you get all the goodie out of the crevices. Uh-huh. I do like chewing that.
4: I call it muffin bubblegum.
2: Well, that's so good.
4: Because you get to chew it for a little while.
7: Or what is that? Not Play-Doh, Silly Putty. Have you ever chewed on Silly Putty?
0: No.
4: I did eat Play-Doh when I was a kid because it was kind of salty.
7: Not Play-Doh, Silly Putty.
4: Nope.
6: Your snack drawer is weird,
7: like
6: dude.
7: It was like gum
4: gross.
7: With no sugar.
0: You just put everything in your mouth.
7: Happy Pride.
4: Hi, Ashley.
9: Oh, hey. God.
4: Welcome to Does That Make Me Crazy? Go ahead.
2: Hello?
5: Hello?
9: Hello?
5: Yeah.
9: Hey.
4: Go ahead and share.
9: Okay, so I can smell people's sneezes. It is the strangest thing, and I'm like, what is wrong with me?
4: What are they?
9: It's so disgusting.
4: What is it? It smells bad?
2: Like the food they ate?
9: No, like if I sneeze or if my husband sneezes, I'm like, man, your sneeze stinks. Like it's a weird smell. And so I work in the medical field, and I asked one of the doctors one day, I was like, is this normal? And they're like, no, that's not normal.
4: I want to smell a sneeze.
0: Yeah, what does sneezes smell like?
2: Apparently, it's disgusting.
4: I think you have a superpower,
5: like
4: Ashley.
5: Your innards, yeah, and that's going
4: to
5: be stinky.
4: Like if you were to put the smell you smell from a sneeze to something we non superhero people can smell, what do you think it smells like?
9: I don't really know how to explain it. Sometimes it must be what he eats or like whatever someone eats. Sometimes it's sweet. Sometimes it's like, okay, that's disgusting. That's like really nasty.
2: Wow. I just looked it up.
4: Wow, that is
2: they
4: really cool,
2: They said if
4: Ashley.
2: It's a sweet or a fruity sneeze, it could be a buildup of bacteria in the sinuses.
4: Oh.
2: But also excess ketones in your bloodstream.
4: Huh. Well, Ashley, I don't think you're crazy.
2: It could be a sweet sneeze.
4: Yeah.
2: But usually, musty or foul, it's trapped bacteria.
4: Wow. I saw this dude.
2: It's just saliva.
4: I saw a story of this dude that kept saying he was smelling like a dead body. And it turned out he had like a tooth infection. It was coming out of his sinuses. It was like seeping up.
2: Ew.
4: And so he's like, where's his dead body? Until he was by himself and the doctor finally told him.
2: Wow.
4: Hi, Lacey.
10: Hi, how are you?
4: Doing great. Good. All right, go ahead and share away. Let's see if you're joining us.
10: Okay, so I like all my food dry. Like, I don't eat any condiments. Mustard, mayonnaise, ketchup, barbecue sauce, salad dressing, none of it. I don't like my food. I don't like my food wet. It's nasty. It gets all wet and soggy and slimy in your mouth.
2: What do you do for flavor?
10: I use a whole lot of spices and peppers and stuff. I
4: dry
10: got
4: rubs.
10: A whole spice cabinet. I make up for it.
4: What are your Lacey, what are your thoughts on soup?
10: I make really good soup. I don't really eat it. I'm not a soup person. I have like a catering company too, like Charge Oyster Cajun. I cook Cajun food. But I don't like dairy either. So, like, when I make mac and cheese or crawfish fettuccine, I'll be gagging trying to taste it. Like, I know what it's supposed to taste like, and I know it's good. But I don't want to eat it.
4: Can you imagine living with Lacey, and she's in there cooking, and you just hear, ugh.
7: Can't wait to eat that.
4: Lacey, love you, girl.
6: Yeah, for real.
5: Oh, man.
4: What's the name of your company?
10: It tastes great.
4: What's the name of your company, Lacey?
10: It's called Char Joy's Cajun. It's named after my dogs. I have two three-legged German short hair pointers.
4: I love that. Well, Lacey, thank you for sharing. Out there gagging while she's cooking for us. What's up, Selena?
11: Hey, good morning.
4: Good morning. All right. I kind of vibe with your, does that make me crazy? Go ahead.
11: Okay, so I feel like I'm crazy every time I tell someone, but I have to cut my nails and toenails outside, and so does everyone else in my vicinity, because I cringe with each click. And my boss cuts her nails in her office, and I hear it from my desk. I can't. I don't know. Does that make me crazy?
7: No, I clip my nails outside, too.
4: Makes you polite.
7: Yeah, because then the nail clippings are going to be on the office floor. That's so gross. Or the living room floor.
6: I think clipping your nails at the office is the crazy part.
4: Right.
6: My old coworker used to do that.
4: Oh,
2: the
4: man.
2: Worst I've ever seen was Nolan Johnson. Yeah, I'll call him out.
4: Oh, yeah?
2: He was in the choir and started clipping his nails behind the preacher.
7: At church
2: in the choir.
4: No, thank you, Selena.
5: In the what?
2: Did that.
5: In the what?
2: In the choir.
6: In the choir.
7: In the choir.
6: In the choir. In the choir.
4: Behind the preacher.
2: Nolan Johnson.
4: Yeah. Nolan, if you're listening, give us a call. See, let us know if you're still doing that. And one last one here from Vicky. Hi, Vicky.
12: Good morning. How are you?
4: Doing great. Go ahead and share.
12: So you have your toilet paper on the little toilet paper holder next to your bathroom.
5: Yes.
12: I can't use that toilet paper. I keep that one full and folded all the time, and I use the toilet paper that's in the basket behind the toilet so that the toilet paper always stays fresh and folded. Whoa. Does that make me crazy?
4: What if you're out in public?
5: Yep.
12: Well, it's different if I'm out in public. I mean, you got to use what you got
7: to
12: use.
7: You just want it to look nice.
4: I thought she had a toilet paper holster. She's like, I got my own.
5: Got some in the backpack.
4: Vicky, you're in the club. Welcome. Thank you for your call. Have a great day. And if we didn't get to your crazy this time around, hang on to it. It'll be back. Don't you worry.
2: My cousin Grayson's listening. She's like, ha, ha, ha, ha, ha, Nolan Johnson.
6: She's like, that's a name I haven't heard in a while.
2: I was like, is he dead? Because I don't even know if he's still alive.
4: We should, we got to find Nolan Johnson.
5: Yeah, we do.
4: Hopefully he's doing okay.
2: She said, yeah, he's alive.
5: Okay. Oh, hey. This phone's going to be ringing today.
6: Hi, Nolan.
4: Hey, Nolan. Hey, Nolan.
6: Shout out, Nolan.
4: You got called out. All right, we got love letters to Kelly coming your way here in about 10 minutes.
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9: Love letters to Kelly. 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
9: Never is.
10: Never is.
9: Oh, tell me about it.
10: Right now, it's about you, Kid Nation. 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
11: Love letters. Love letters to Kelly.
10: Dear Kelly, you are the love expert.
9: I am.
10: Amanda writes, recently, my live-in boyfriend broke up with me because he needed space. Mm-hmm. He feels like I'm trying to change him too much and that my expectations are too much pressure for him. Yeah. My problem with him is that every time I try to have a conversation with him about our relationship, he turns into a 12-year-old boy and blames all of our issues on me instead of taking ownership and accountability and trying to improve. He's 33 years old, and I feel like that's too old for the blame game. Despite that, he is the sweetest guy.
9: Yeah, right.
10: And as long as things are good, things are really good. By the way, I think you should know we live together still in separate rooms.
9: And we need space.
10: I guess another room. And here's where things get complicated. This past weekend, he told me that he wants to work on things, and he is willing to do whatever it takes to fix us.
9: All right.
10: The problem is, I went on a date with my college crush on Saturday, and it was so much fun. Mm. Years later, he's still so hot, and we have so much in common. Now I'm confused. I'm as confused as ever. Do I give my ex-boyfriend another chance or pursue new opportunities with this guy? I love my...

0: ex, but I'm worried that he won't change. I'm 27 and I feel like I'm in my prime, and I'm scared I'll end up regretting the missed opportunities down the road. But I'm also worried that I might regret not getting back with my ex. Help.
1: So here's the thing. When you're in a long-term relationship, married, living together, whatever, and things are rocky, of course, here comes this breath of fresh air where everything's light and breezy. There's no history there. You haven't been through months where you haven't been able to make the rent. You haven't been through family crisis and things. So here comes this breath of fresh air, and he's just so fun and easy breezy. Yeah, because you don't have the history. So, I mean, yeah, you could chuck it all and just go off on a whim and try to date the college ex, but I don't think that's the answer to the problem. But, I mean, you're not also obligated to be with this guy till death do you part, because y'all just pretending.
2: Pretend marriage.
1: Yeah, it's a pretend marriage when you're living together, right? It's just pretend marriage, really. Yeah, if he's willing to put in the work and you've already put all this time and effort into it, at least I would think for your own conscience sake moving forward is to give it a shot. You're not obligated to. Mr. Fun Pants is over there waiting for you from college that you have so much in common with, just popping into the scene.
2: I think we have Mr. Fun Pants on the phone right now.
1: That's the thing. It's like people, it's like men, you know, I when I was single and I'd go out to the clubs because I was trying to find love, and you see all these married men who take the ring off to go out and just see what it's like out there. It's kind of fun. And then they meet somebody and get scared and go right back home to their wives. And, you know, it's because.
0: You can see the suntan, right? The little.
1: You can see the indention. If I took off my ring, you can see the indention. But
3: do you think this 33-year-old man that she's currently with is giving good partnership qualities?
1: No, not necessarily. He's also coming into a phase of life. For men, they just kind of mature a little quicker. And maybe after the space from the other bedroom, he's like, man, I really don't think I want to get back out there. Maybe he's finally come into that point where he's ready to be a grown-up. I don't know. Give it a shot.
0: Or he's seen that she's got suitors and he doesn't have suitors.
2: Yeah,
0: like, wait a minute.
2: That's probably what it is.
1: It could be that.
2: She's got her date. Hey, baby, let's work it out.
3: Yeah. Maybe I'm thinking too personally about this. But as a 27-year-old woman who's dated a lot of men in their 30s as well, not a lot. That sounds crazy. But if I, the guy I was seeing, because right now I'm dating to see whether I would want to be with them in the future and find what qualities I like. If the guy I was with argued like a 12-year-old and then placed blame on me when I was just trying to talk things out.
1: Well, he might have a point.
0: Ooh.
1: You know what? Sometimes, you know, we always put all the blame on the guy, but sometimes maybe, like, why are you trying to change me? This is who I am. And that's the truth about women. We get a guy, we think we can change him and mold him and fix him. And sometimes the guy has a point. You're nagging me all the time. If I'm not good enough for you, why are you here?
0: Sometimes
1: you got to look at that, too.
0: You got to grow with him. And you got to allow him to grow the way he's growing.
1: Maybe he's not the one for you. And that's okay, too.
2: Yeah.
1: But if you've got all this time and effort into it, give it a shot, see if it works out, and if not, go your separate ways, but literally, and not just the next bedroom over.
0: Exactly. I need space. Move next door.
1: That's ridiculous.
4: Love letters to Kelly.
2: Dear Kelly, you're the love expert.
1: Thankfully, they have a two-bedroom apartment. Can you imagine?
0: Oh, my God. Right? I know, right?
5: Mama. I'm sleeping in the living room.
2: I've been with my fiancé for more than 5 years. We just got engaged, and since then, we felt our priorities for one another have changed. I've always made him a priority in my life, but I'm maybe second or maybe even third on his list of priorities, following his brother in sports. I don't know if and when I'll ever be first in his list of priorities. Any advice, Michaela?
1: No.
2: Okay.
1: You know what you are. You know what you are. That's not going to miraculously change. And you're agreeing to marry this man. I can't bump you up in his list of priorities. He's not riding me. You are. So either you have to accept I'm number three and I'm going to have to just find things that bring me joy while he's off with his brother watching sports. And a lot of people do that. They have like, what do they call it? Hunting widows or whatever. You know, like when it's hunting season, my man's going to be gone for a month or two. Football widows. And a lot of women find themselves in this position. But you are agreeing to this arrangement. You are agreeing to the arrangement as it is. That's back to the other thing. We think we're going to get him to change and make us a priority all of a sudden. Men, women, both to make time for what's important to them.
2: Let me offer this also. We might have
0: I love that offers.
2: We might have two lists. we have a wife and things that we really love, you know, that list of priorities. And I bet you're number one. You're engaged, and he asked you to marry him. And then we have another list over here of fun stuff. Brother, I can have fun with my brother.
6: ATV.
2: Sports, I can go. So it's not that you're competing with brother in sports and all that stuff. You're just on a different list.
7: Of priority.
0: You're not tier one.
1: I don't know, Al.
7: And you've seen how this works firsthand. Yes, Al?
2: Take it from a man who's had two successful 3-year marriages.
0: Yeah. That's 6 years of marriage.
2: That's 6 years of marriage under my belt there.
0: That's right.
1: But if a man's always placed you third, just getting engaged to him, maybe to hush you up because maybe, you know, put a ring on it to hush you up for a while, doesn't change your place in significance, in ranking or anything, right?
0: Right.
1: So you're signing up for this voluntarily.
6: Should she back out?
1: That's up to her. Some women are fine with that. Some women, like, know that

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1: We received from people that can smell sneeze.
2: Yeah, really? I googled it and it said,
1: It is wild.
3: And that's crazy because I tried during the break. I sneezed a solid like seven times. I was sneezing on command to see if I could smell it.
1: Yeah.
3: Couldn't.
4: So that was on purpose.
3: Yeah.
1: We're going to put up a poll on our Instagram. Follow along at Kid Nation.
4: We want to see
1: how many of our friends can smell the sneeze because it's more common than we thought.
3: You need to find an aesthetic photo of someone sneezing.
5: I have a question.
1: Let's get Justin.
5: Do you think if no one ever sneezed again, you would notice?
1: I would notice if I didn't sneeze.
6: I don't think about a sneeze unless I hear a sneeze.
5: Yeah, exactly.
1: Sneezing is top five things I love doing.
5: It feels amazing.
1: It does.
5: If no one ever did it again, would you catch on?
2: How long would it take?
1: I think so. I think I would notice.
5: I don't think I ever would.
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1: Oh. Anybody?
2: Anybody from somewhere else.
3: Yeah, we were
4: about Sam, the New Zealand.
2: Yes. Yeah. He's going to be here after the World Cup, right?
3: Yeah, that's right.
5: And New Zealand tied yesterday 2-2 against Iran. By the way, they're not treating the team Iran very well. Really? Well, I don't like how they're being treated. So they played their match last night in L.A. Mm-hmm. And then right after the match, their head coach was saying, okay, we need time to recover. We are professional athletes. That's a lot of running they're doing. Right. And, you know, they need to, you know, reassess what's going on with injuries and all that. They were told right after their match that they needed to leave the country and go back to Mexico.
2: Really?
5: Shout out, by the way. And so they ended up...
4: So their hotel...
5: They didn't have a hotel. They're training in Tijuana, which is the closest they could get to, L.A., because that's where their game was. And the coach was like, we didn't even get a chance to recover. We just had to literally hop on a flight and get back on a plane ride to Tijuana.
4: It might also have something to do with security. I mean, I don't know. But, you know, I would imagine Iranian team has different security elements tied to them than just Mexico or whatever.
5: They just want it to be, I think he's just saying, we just want to be treated like the rest of the teams that are in the tournament. And, you know, that involves recovering because they're athletes and they're just out here playing a sport just like the other guys are. But
2: yeah, you'd like to think they could leave politics out of it, but, yeah,
5: you know,
2: here we are.
4: Yeah.
5: No, that always gets involved somehow. Audrey, speaking of the World Cup, lots of foreigners are in town.
6: I know. I feel like I'm watching PBS.
5: And yeah, you told me they're on the apps. They're trying to meet American girls.
6: So many of them are on the apps. Yeah. I would say like 50% of the guys I'm matching with right now are from other countries.
2: Fun.
6: Makes sense.
5: 50%?
6: Probably, yeah. They're all, and they're into it.
5: Yes, Trey?
7: Just a quick sidebar. What are you watching on PBS?
6: Isn't that where they do all those National Geographic?
7: Okay, just checking. I just didn't know. You said PBS.
6: They're like animals to me.
2: And Downton Abbey, that was on PBS.
5: Uh-huh.
6: Oh, there you go.
5: So who'd you match with and ended up getting a date on the calendar with?
4: In what country?
6: I matched with a guy from London.
8: Love.

0: Yes, and I didn't think accents did anything for me.
1: Oh, girl.
0: Really? But you know that noise the four of us make when Rob Roush comes up?
2: Yeah.
0: I accidentally did that on the date. Because
3: when he spoke,
0: what? Yeah, I go, he goes, Audrey. And I was like,
3: done.
0: I was like, please say my full name. And he goes, what is your full name? And I was like, Audrey Elizabeth Allen. He goes, Audrey Elizabeth Allen. And I swear,
3: done deal.
0: I made this noise. And he's like, I love that. That was so cute. It was just on from there. But I felt like he was an alien a little bit.
4: Do you ever feel like British guys are just American guys faking to be British?
0: Well, that's what I thought it would be like. I thought it would be more like same bologna, different bread.
4: Right.
0: But he was like a different species.
3: Was he also cute?
0: He was so cute. And the whole time we were talking, we just, literally the cultures are so different. And the words he was using, we kept having to explain to each other what we were talking about.
3: That's kind of fun.
0: There were so many concepts like this. He was like, oh, I was in the garden. And I was like, the garden at your house? And I was like, okay, rewind.
4: God.
0: Is this a garden with plants and like flower beds and stuff? And he was like, there's no plants. And I'm like, so was it your backyard? And he's like, oh, it was the yard out back. And I'm like, yeah, okay, it was your backyard, not your garden.
4: Okay. And see, like, in Mexico, we're the same, because we call the garden, it's called the jardín.
3: Jardín.
4: And it's called, that translates to garden, but it's the backyard.
0: Mm-hmm.
5: Look, Trey, you learned another Spanish word.
2: Yes.
4: You didn't learn one yesterday? Because you didn't give me one.
2: No, I did. It's either a B or a V. Hey, cabeas.
4: Cabeza?
2: Cabeza. Head.
4: That's head.
3: I hope you're keeping a running list.
4: He's got three right now.
0: But he was telling me about his American adventures, and he was like, I went to a bar, and these gentlemen had me try a pickleback.
4: Oh, nice. A pickleback shot?
0: Yeah. He was like, have you heard of this?
5: And you know what I've learned? You have a terrible British accent. That is about the worst British accent.
6: I understand you speaking in it.
3: But it's necessary to the story.
5: Truly, out of every accent, have you ever heard anybody on this radio show do a worse British accent?
4: She's trying, though.
0: I will do it.
5: It's so bad.
0: Okay, no more accent for me. I'll just
3: I like the accent.
7: Oh, it's very entertaining.
4: Because I can tell who's saying what when you do it.
6: A pickleback shot is how me and Daniel met, too.
0: Oh, really?
6: So it's cute. So it's what happened? Fate.
0: Oh, he kept using these words like chav. You heard the word chav?
4: What's a chav?
0: He was like,
4: Chavez.
0: He's like, I've only ever gotten one ick in my life, and it was for a girl, and she had this very chav voice.
3: What is chav?
0: I still don't know.
5: Chafing?
0: He was explaining it to
5: chafing?
0: Me. No, it's
5: like
0: British slang for like low class almost, I think. Because then he kept saying posh about things. He's like, oh, that's posh. And I wasn't catching on to what that
3: and that means like fancy, bougie. I think.
0: Yes, that's what I said. I was like, bougie?
7: Yeah.
0: And he was like, what does that mean?
4: Oh, man. How are you guys going to talk to each other when you speak English that you don't understand?
7: Both of you are speaking English, but apparently yours is not as good as him. And I don't know. I'm so confused.
4: I always hear British people say cheeky.
0: Yeah. He said cheeky and knackered.
3: When the chips and salsa came, did he call them biscuits?
0: No, he didn't say anything about those.
3: Hmm.
0: Hmm. We ignored that concept. He called it the car park. Not the parking lot.
4: Oh, no.
0: And then we had these whole concepts that were just completely different. I guess divorce is not as big overseas. Is that what I was gathering from him? Because I was talking about having two families and, like, the difference on Thanksgiving. He's like, what do you do on the holidays? And I was like,
4: that was good, by the way.
0: He's like, I go to both. And he was like, you go to both? And I was like, yes. Like, he's like, how do you do that? And it was like this crazy concept to him. And then American football. He was like, so what's your professional team? And I was like, well, I like college football more. And he was like, why would you like college football more? And I had to explain how big that is here, like college football.
4: Yeah.
0: He's like, so that is your football. Like, it was crazy.
4: In other countries, they don't follow college sports as closely as we do here, which is crazy.
7: How do you think Archie's doing with the accent, Kelly?
6: It got better.
4: It did get better.
3: But it's necessary to the characters in
4: really
3: the story.
4: Is.
7: Oh, you have to do it. You have to keep going.
6: On a scale from 1 to 10, how good was this date?
0: Honestly, I would say it was like an 8. I really enjoyed him.
5: Are y'all going to see each other again?
0: He's trying to see me today.
5: Well, you should.
4: But you're going to go on a date with a Japanese guy.
0: No,
7: yeah.
0: They're wanting me to date around the world now, Kelly.
5: Like, is that possible? Is that in your...
0: In my feed?
5: In your feed, yeah.
0: Probably. I could.
4: Yeah.
3: Probably.
0: Could do anything.
4: It's out there.
0: It's out there.
4: Tell me you'll think about it.
7: I can't wait to hear your Japanese accent.
3: Do you want to see him again?
0: Yeah, he really tossed my salad. I liked it.
5: No.
6: Whoa.
5: No.
4: What?
7: Oh my!
6: That's just a dirty.
7: Let me get another glass.
0: Oh, I didn't think that was dirty.
6: That's like very second
5: dirty.
6: Base.
5: That's very dirty.
6: Second base girl.
0: Why is everyone so mad at me today?
4: We're not mad at you.
6: Are you gonna go for some afternoon tea?
0: For some tea. We don't do tea over here.
5: We do. There's a very fancy hotel. You should take him and say, see if they're, you know,
0: if it matches up.
3: Yeah, they do. They do
0: like going to KFC in Europe.
4: Uh-huh.
0: Yeah. Well, that's the other thing. I couldn't figure out the difference between like London, UK, Britain, all that. So I just kept calling it Europe.
3: There is a place here that is like specific to like, it's a, like a British pub that you could take him to.
6: Yeah, it's called the Londoner.
4: Why does he want to go to the... That's like taking a Mexican guy to a Mexican restaurant.
3: We said that yesterday. If you're in a foreign country, you want to see how they hold up your culture?
6: True. They've got English beers.
5: See if they get it
6: right.
4: Okay, yeah.
6: They got good chips.
4: They really do.
6: Chips, mate.
2: Mm. Maybe like a cucumber salad.
4: Uh-huh. Speaking of dudes across the pond with an accent, Niall Horan, who is Irish. Mm-hmm. Irish. So, first Adele told us how to pronounce her name.
5: Oh, is he telling us we've been saying it wrong?
0: No.
4: Kelly, we done been messing up.
5: Is it Niall? Niall Horan?
4: We're about to find out.
5: Neil.
3: Probably.
4: See if you can tell a difference in how Niall or Niall or New, I don't know how to say it, pronounces his name.
1: I don't pronounce my name the way I used to. When I was growing up, I would say Nile, like N-I-L-E effectively, like the river. And since I came to America, people couldn't understand what I was saying, so I broke it into two syllables. And now I say my own name the wrong way. I say Niall. Niall. Not Niall.
5: What?
0: He's Niall. Saying the same thing.
5: It's like I say Niall, not Niall.
6: I swear.
3: He added a U.
6: Yeah.
3: An I-U.
7: It's just like Adele. It's just like Adele.
6: It makes sense. Two syllables.
4: Adele and Niall are, they're playing a
5: they're
4: joke
5: so
4: on
5: annoying.
4: Us, right?
7: How
4: they're playing
7: you
4: a joke.
7: Get it?
3: Niall.
5: Listen,
3: Niall.
5: He said.
1: Niall. Niall.
6: Niall.
1: I say my own name the wrong way. I say Niall.
6: It's Leviosa, not Leviosa.
5: He's saying the same.
6: Come on.
4: What was your British guy's name, Audrey? Yeah, you want to give it?
5: Why not?
0: Okay, Jamie.
4: Jamie
0: Tart? That's what I said.
4: Jamie the
3: Jamie the Brit.
0: Jamie the Brit.
4: I wish I could wake up one day with a British accent.
0: You
4: just
0: can.
4: For one day. Just for one day.
7: You just hang out with Audrey, you'll be in there, man. In there like swimwear.
6: We do a segment where we do afternoon tea with the Democratic Morning Show, and then we all go around the room doing our best British accents.
0: Okay.
6: Wouldn't that be lovely?
0: You'll never hear mine again.
4: No.
5: Need to work on it. Maybe you should hang out with more British people.
6: Tea time with the Kidcratic Morning Show.
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4: 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Here is Kelly Raspberry.
2: Guess who I'm spending the afternoon with today? You'll never guess, so I'll just tell you.
4: Okay.
2: Nanny Laura.
4: Oh, really?
2: Nanny Laura, who helped me raise Emma Kelly literally for the first 4 years of her life. And now she has a daughter, Lainey.
4: Yeah.
2: And they're coming over for a swim day today.
4: Oh, nice. That's cool. Fun. That's very cool. Very cool.
1: What's she been up to? Just living life?
2: Nannying.
1: Nannying.
2: That's her calling in life, her mission. And apparently her family's on vacation or something, so she's going to spend part of her week off with me.
4: Well, that's cool. Emma Kelly. What's up, Laura, Nanny Laura? Here is J.C. Chavez.
7: My daughter's home from college.
8: Oh, yeah?
4: Huh?
7: Yeah. My daughter went to a soccer camp, but it was at a college, and she got to do the whole overnight thing, and she had a dorm with her friend, and they were walking around campus and being, like, kind of grown-ups, even though they're 12.
4: Yeah.
8: That's awesome.
7: I did not know how much I would miss her until she was gone. Aww. Like, second night was pretty tough for me, because we have a routine every night.
4: Yeah.
7: But she came home yesterday, and I was like, I miss you so much. And she said, I miss you, too. And that was it.
1: She was tired.
4: Right.
1: Tired.
4: Right. Right. Here's Anna. Good morning.
9: Good morning. I think today might be the best day of my dad's life. Probably happier than my wedding day or the day that I was born, because my dad is going to a World Cup game today.
7: Yes. What game's he going to?
9: England versus Croatia.
7: That's good. That's a good one.
8: Hey, that's where my guy's going.
9: And my dad loves soccer more than the air that we breathe. Like, he is so passionate about soccer. My dad's brother, my uncle, may he rest in peace, he was a soccer commentator. And in Mexico, if Mexico was playing and my dad was going, it would be unbeatable.
2: Out of body experience.
9: But okay. I still think that a World Cup match in general is
4: awesome.
9: He's gonna my mom is going as well, but I think my dad is probably already awake with his England shirt on.
7: I'm feeling a lot of anxiety because I wanted to see sometime in my life watch a World Cup game with Cristiano Ronaldo or Messi. And I think this is like the last chance we get to see them. And it's here in the United States, but the tickets are impossible.
9: Insane. We can watch it on TV and be like, they're here.
4: One quick question, Adam. Say if the game is in the afternoon. Say if the game, your dad and your mom are planning on leaving at 12 noon to drive to the stadium. Let's just say hypothetically. How many minutes would it take for him to actually leave if your mother was running late getting to the car? Because I know your dad will be in the car waiting. So would he give her 5 minutes? 6 minutes?
9: You know, that's a great question. That's a great question.
4: Probably not many.
9: I'll have to ask, because that's their entire life. My dad is always very, very punctual, and my mom is always running late.
4: Okay. So, very appropriate question.
9: I'm very excited for that.
7: Very relatable.
4: Yeah, here's part-time Justin.
10: So I'm going to bed, and I fall asleep. And then I wake up, and there is a foul smell in my house. And it is nasty, disgusting, repugnant.
7: Repulsive? Yeah. Repugnant?
10: Repugnant. Repulsive.
4: Yeah.
7: Rapunzel?
10: Rapunzel.
4: Okay, repulsive.
2: Potent. Did you find out what it was?
10: Potent.
7: What'd you eat?
10: It was bad fish. Bad fish being cooked in the oven. So not only does it smell not cooked, but then the heat of the oven in the kitchen is just cooking. I'm like, what is that smell? I'm so exhausted. Daniel's like, I think the fish went bad.
2: Ugh.
10: And I was like, what is it? He was like, it was sea bass, and I bought it four years ago.
7: I decided
10: that I was going to cook it. He was like, it was expensive, so I didn't want to waste the money. And he goes, but I didn't eat it because Google said not to eat it.
4: No.
10: And so the whole house just smelled so dank. Nasty.
7: Yuck.
4: You got it out then, right?
10: Well, it still smells like fish.
7: Yeah, it's going to be fishy for a minute.
4: Glad you didn't cook it here. Here's Audrey. Good morning.
7: I am curious.
11: Good morning. Dallas is a melting pot right now, but I think in general it is, because I was learning that when I first joined the apps a few months ago, that all these guys were from various places. And I was in my package room yesterday. We have a room with broken shelves, and they have just taken to throwing packages in there. Amazon has. So you walk in there and it's just a mess. And so I go in there and I'm looking for my package. And then this Brazilian man comes in and he's like, I don't want to do the accent. I know I can't do it. And he was like, are you looking for your package? He's like, I'm looking for mine too. And then I noticed that he had his in his arm to like 5 minutes in. And I'm like, what are you doing? And he's like, well, you said your name was Audrey. I'm going to help you find yours.
9: Oh, that's nice.
2: Aww.
9: Oh.
11: Is this just a cultural thing? I don't think Americans would do that.
7: No, that's a, I think yeah, that's I wanna, you he's think. Trying to hit on you.
4: Yeah.
7: That's a white guy would have done that, a Mexican dude, a black guy, Asian guy,
4: anybody.
7: Indian dude, any, yeah. any dude.
9: And then he can sneak a peek at what unit you live in.
11: Yeah. Oh, I already told him.
9: Oh. Oh,
7: it's a male thing.
4: Right, right. Oh. In the control room, his tray.
0: Good morning. I talked to you about DMV stuff yesterday. More DMV stuff today.
4: Okay.
0: I lost my ID a couple months back. Hadn't really trying to, I don't know where it went,
2: what's
0: whatever.
2: What's the rush?
0: Finally, I was doing my registration, was like, I'm going to do my license as well. But I only have a picture of my expired license, so I can't get it renewed without having the new latest one.
7: Uh-huh.
0: Went through a bunch of different pictures. No, it's all expired. So wait a second. New insurance at the doctor's office. I have to give them a copy of my, my driver's license.
4: Yeah.
0: And the doctor came through for me. I don't have to go to the actual DMV and can cancel my appointment.
4: Wow.
0: What a wonderful
2: thing.
0: Nice.
2: Wow. Yay.
0: Thank you for listening to all of my chores.
7: That's cool that you thought about that, because I would have never thought to call my doctor.
2: Listen, honestly, take photos of your driver's license, your insurance cards,
7: everything.
2: Because no, it's always on your phone,
7: mm-hmm.
2: even if you forget that stuff at home.
4: Right.
2: And when you have to replace, because that happened
0: Save
2: to my
0: me.
2: Daughter, too. There are those little tiny numbers at the bottom of your license that you don't ever look at.
7: Mm-hmm. That's
2: like
7: what
2: he was saying, the expired license.
4: I don't know what the number is called.
2: That's why you couldn't
4: but yeah,
2: use
4: they
2: it.
4: Ask you for it when you're doing
2: Thank
4: it.
2: Thank the Lord. I had taken a picture of Emma Kelly's license for some reason and had it, and it saves so much headache.
0: Trouble. Yes,
2: Take
0: ma'am.
2: Photos and keep them in your phone.
10: I do like going to the DMV and just seeing all the people that are there at the same time as I am.
0: I know what you mean.
10: And looking at people, I'm like, we all ended up here at this place at this time.
7: For the same reason.
10: And we're all citizens.
7: And I'll be
0: same
7: honest.
0: For jury duty.
10: And I don't want to talk to any of y'all.
7: But I'll be honest. The DMV it's gotten way better.
4: It has.
7: Yeah, because I got my license renewed recently. And, yeah. I mean, you get your appointment. You show up. I sat down for maybe 10 minutes. They called me up. I took my picture. I was out.
4: Was that a COVID thing that it got better?
2: No, it was just, it was a disaster thing.
7: Yeah.
2: It was so bad before.
7: No walk-ins out. Only appointments.
4: Only appointments. Yeah. I agree. It has gotten 10 times
7: way better. Well done, DMV. Yeah. We love you.
4: Yeah.
7: What's up, Big Al Mac?
4: Nothing much, JC Chavez. I'm just feeling a little, not festive. I'm feeling a little springy, a little summery.
9: Tropical?
4: Today.
7: Are you
9: Tropical.
7: Feeling blessed?
4: Blessed. I'm feeling blessed.
7: Not
4: by the best. I ordered these $20 pants, and they came in a shrink wrap plastic thing yesterday. And I said, I wonder if they fit. So I tried them on this morning, and I said, yeah, they do. And then I really bought them for vacation, but since I had them on, I didn't want to change. So I said,
2: we're already dressed for vacation.
4: I'll just wear them. I'll just wear them today.
2: Why can't you just live in a vacation state of mind?
4: I can.
11: Doesn't
4: I think.
11: He already? Do you think you not?
2: You do every day, really.
11: Yeah.
2: You dress for vacation, right?
4: Yeah.
2: You dress for golf.
4: I dress, for various events.
11: And it's a shame you can't see the shoes on camera, because I think that makes the outfit.
4: Oh, thanks a lot. The
7: slides?
4: The little smart shoes.
11: The smart shoes
7: the mind.
11: Are bright pink.
4: Yeah. Mm-hmm.
7: Mind shoes.
4: I think they're red, but you're...
11: Bright red.
7: We've oversold these mind Nike shoes that Big Al, Bossman, and I have. They won't make you smarter, because I've had people come... They just connect your brain to your feet or something. It's just...
4: Yeah.
7: Pressure points.
4: Yeah, there you go.
7: Which could make you feel smarter.
4: I agree.
9: Have you noticed the difference?
7: No.
4: No, I'm not smart enough.
2: Not even the placebo effect?
7: They just feel good to wear.
4: Yeah.
7: Honestly, easy, slip on.
9: They're just comfortable.
4: Easy,
7: but,
4: easy.
7: I mean, if I took a test right now with them on, I don't know. I don't think I'd pass.
9: Bring in the SAT tests.
4: Here's Anna with celebrity birthdays.
9: Happy birthday to Brianna Chicken Fry. She's 27 today. She's a social media podcast personality over at Barstool.
4: Brianna,
7: Zach Bryan.
9: Yes.
7: The whole drama with Zach.
9: Yes. KJ Apa is 29 today. We know him from Riverdale. Kendrick Lamar is 39. Venus Williams is 46. Will Forte is 56. And Barry Manilow is 83.
2: Hang in there, Barry.
4: Hang in there, buddy. He's trying.
7: Yeah, he's doing it.
9: Today is National Clean Your Kitchen Vents Day. There you go, Justin.
10: I need to do that, yes. There's a lot of dust in people's homes right now. It's at an all-time high.
0: Oh. Hey, so I have a fan on my... I have an under-the-counter microwave, and there's like a fan, a vent I can press on it. But there's not like a like it's just a microwave above a thing that makes a noise. Like, where is it venting? Where is it sucking the air?
7: It's got a venting.
4: There's a venting that you can't see.
10: There's a tube. It sucks. The air sucks up and goes through a tube and goes out of your house.
9: Unless that is also a placebo effect.
0: I'm telling you that there is nothing that goes up and out. There's a cabinet above my microwave.
7: That's got to be a little thing.
10: And there's no tube?
7: It up in there.
0: It's just a fan that
10: comes on. It might be in the wall.
7: You got a fake one then.
9: It's just a noise machine.
0: Yeah.
9: Yeah.
7: White noise.
9: It's also National Root Beer Day, National Eat Your Vegetables Day, and National Mascot Day.
7: National Mascot Day.
9: Mm. Go Super Frog.
4: We should have a show mascot.
7: I was a Sun Devil in high school and an Aztec in college.
4: The FIFA guys, they don't have mascots. Like USA...
7: Eagle.
4: The Eagle, they do. I'm asking.
7: I think it's like the country.
10: I thought it was like
7: mascot.
10: Isn't it like a new spiritual animal every year? Like they see something and they're like, oh, the octopus. If you see the octopus, your team's gonna win.
4: So the Croatia.
10: Or if you see the eagle,
4: lion.
11: What? Is that real?
10: That's what I saw. Where like they like every year or
11: I don't think that's how every time.
2: Robert, no, straighten you out right now.
7: It's just an animal that guesses who's gonna
3: like
7: win.
3: It's like the Olympics. FIFA has mascots, but every team doesn't have a mascot. That would be dumb.
4: Okay.
3: Yeah.
10: But what I'm saying is that there's like a spiritual good luck charm animal that happens.
4: Right.
10: That the fans dub or like the people.
7: Oh, the one that chooses who's going to win?
10: Yeah. Like right now, I think there's a hawk. If you see a hawk, it's good luck that your team's going to win.
2: People just making up stuff.
10: Right, yeah.
2: Stuff
10: now. It has no weight, but it's like, we saw it, we're going to win.
11: Like they say that when
7: the World Cup's in North America where there's a million hawks everywhere. All over the place. All right, so we possibly have the laziest invention of all time. Oh. It's the when I saw this, I was like, okay, we're getting ridiculous now. This is the laziest invention, and it's going to cost you a pretty penny.
4: Okay,
7: yeah, I'll tell you all about it in 10 minutes.
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0: Traffic Line Traffic Center. Things looking good for your Wednesday morning ride. Traffic is moving smoothly. We are all clear with accidents, no major congestion. The road's still wet, so please be safe as you're headed out. 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From the Traffic Line Traffic Center, I'm Patty Steele.
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9: It feels cool to learn things, especially if you're living in a house. Like Trajan was just talking about the vent above the the oven or the microwave.
10: Yes, sir.
9: And it just kind of, where does it go?
10: Yeah.
9: You know, some of us think that there's a little tube that goes all the way to the outside.
10: Yeah.
9: But from the text, Trey is right. It's just, he might just have a filter and it blows back into the house. So you may not have, if you don't have a vent on your kitchen hood, then it probably uses some charcoal type of filter to clean the air and then just circulates it back. So that might be what you got, Trey.
11: Probably need to change that filter.
12: Well, I guess that makes sense.
9: Yeah, dude, we change the filter. There's too much to know about houses.
12: That makes sense because some of those bathroom vents do the same thing. They don't really, like, they suck the air up, the stinky air or whatever, the air in the bathroom. But they don't. It doesn't really go anywhere. Like, it filters it, or I guess, and then it just...
13: There's not a vent going out of the house?
12: Not necessarily. You go get them at Home Depot. They're like $20. It's just a little filter. It's just a little vent thing.
11: And they can be gross, too. Nasty. Can I tell y'all about something that me and Daniel had to change?
13: What? Oh, is it going to make his recipe?
9: Is it your dishwasher?
11: No. The water spigot on your refrigerator. Have you looked at it?
9: The water spigot? Where the water comes out?
11: Where the water comes out. Disgusting. Daniel saw a TikTok that said that you're supposed to clean that and check on it.
9: What?
11: We went and go looked at it. We saw the grossest, nastiest. There's a lot of gross things going on. But
13: you don't have to describe it. Just say check it.
11: Is it. Check it.
9: Moldy?
11: Moldy.
9: No.
11: And it was gray and black.
9: What?
13: Oh. And you got to take it off. A lot of it is, you know, like the calcium in your water, too, and the deposits and stuff.
9: I know. Yeah, we took our shower head off and put it in vinegar to clean it out recently.
11: That's a good idea.
13: That is a good idea.
11: But when we clean it, I got some Clorox on it. I got some bleach on it. Clean that bad boy. Look brand spanking new. But if it weren't for TikTok University, I would not have known to clean it.
13: I didn't know you're supposed to clean out that little trap filter thing in the bottom of your dishwasher.
9: Now we learned that recently.
13: I learned that on TikTok or YouTube, or Instagram.
11: That refrigerator in our office?
9: Gross.
13: I don't know how y'all get water from it.
11: I bet it is. I actually kind of want to go take a photo of it.
13: Otherwise, I'm never going to drink water ever again.
9: I don't drink from our fridge.
13: I watch y'all do it.
9: I'd rather drink from the faucet than the refrigerator.
13: I'm going to dump this water out.
9: Yeah. Sorry, Anna.
10: And I guess I'll just be dehydrated.
12: I got a case of water in my car if anybody needs it.
9: Yeah. So. Bring your own.
12: Yeah.
9: But now knowing my fridge is but probably just
10: as bad.
9: But don't
10: we use that? No. Don't we use that water for the coffee machine?
13: Yeah, but I have to block it out.
12: It does have a filter. Built-in filter.
9: I think when things are heated up and they're hot, it kills off all the bad stuff.
13: Sure.
9: Right? Coffee, it kills the bad stuff, Kelly.
13: That's what I believe.
9: That's what I think. That's my belief.
11: The heat.
9: And I got friends bragging about how they got soft water at their house.
10: Soft water?
9: Yeah.
13: Well, filtered, yeah.
9: Yeah.
13: Softer.
9: You get like a filter to make soft water.
10: Oh.
12: As opposed
9: but I like my water because I'm from the streets.
10: I want it hard. I did see a video of a girl doing a blind taste test of all the different water brands and tap water, and she nailed them. She knew every single one.
11: Dang.
9: They do have a.
10: It was impressive. Like Smart Water, Ozarka, like
13: Dasani.
10: Whatever.
11: Yeah. I do like tasting the local water wherever we're at from the tap.
9: Do that in Mexico.
11: It's good.
9: You're not supposed to do that.
10: What? No, unless you need to flush out your system.
14: That's an insane thing to do.
11: But Arkansas had really good water.
9: And you got to be careful with ice, too, because one time we went down to Mexico when Big Al had a bar down there when he had the opening.
12: Yep.
9: And Kinsey and I went down there, my wife. And first night, we're about to go out. Her friends are making us like these electrolyte drinks so that we don't have a hangover the next day. Very smart. And her friend just grabbed some ice from the fridge and threw it in there.
12: Oh, no, not from the fridge.
9: And Kinsey drank it, and she got violently sick for 2 days.
11: Is there a bacteria in Mexico's water?
9: I don't know what it is, but yeah.
10: I think it's just like different, like you're just not used to it.
14: Montezuma's
10: revenge. People that live there that drink it are fine. I think it's just like you're not used to it.
9: I used to drink it when I lived there.
15: Sushi will do it to you, too.
9: Yeah.
15: And you gotta
9: be careful. The sushi is definitely a roulette. Got to be careful with that.
10: I guess we'll just...
12: So in other words, just don't do anything. Don't eat anything.
9: Don't drink. Don't look at your fridge.
12: Don't do anything,
10: live,
12: people.
10: Yeah, live stay in a bubble.
13: Yeah. In bubble wrap. Stay home, wrapped in bubble wrap.
10: Yes.
9: And I got something you may need if you're going to be staying at home quite a bit. But real quick, for the ladies, Cristiano Ronaldo is making his World Cup debut today in Houston. Mostly this is for my wife.
13: You know.
9: You don't find him...
13: I think he overgrooms.
14: Yes, it's his eyebrows, Kelly.
13: He doesn't do it for me because of that.
9: Did you watch the game last night with Iraq?
12: No.
9: Those guys had the best eyebrows, their beards and mustaches.
11: They grow really good hair.
9: I was like, they look like they were... If soccer doesn't work out, they got to be in a soap opera or something.
10: Yeah.
9: Those guys were... Their beards were... My, I was in awe.
12: My 7-year-old granddaughter says, Messi... Or Ronaldo. I'm like, what did you just ask me?
9: Yeah, the kids
12: are seven. She's like, who's your favorite?
10: What's wrong with that? She's got her finger on the pulse.
12: I feel like it just caught me off guard.
11: The cool kids say Messi
12: because
11: he's newer.
12: Yeah.
11: And then I think the OGs say Ronaldo.
9: Messi and Ronaldo are about the same age.
13: What are you picking? The younger kids.
11: What does your pick say about you is what I'm trying to say.
9: Okay.
10: Oh.
9: I don't know what it says about you.
10: Personally,
11: I like Messi too. That's what the cool
13: guy is. I love Messi.
10: And it was cool to see him play yesterday.
13: He doesn't overgroom.
11: But Cristiano Ronaldo is the most followed on Instagram.
9: Right. And he makes a lot of money. His regimen of what he uses to just stay in shape.
11: Yeah. He looks like a Barbie doll.
9: By the way, Audrey, you might be onto something because the New York Post claims that single people are flocking to the cities that are hosting World Cup games looking for sexy, rich, eligible international soccer diehards to woo.
13: Woo.
9: Yeah,
13: woo.
14: I'm not any of that. No, I'm not any of that. I'm not there.
9: Didn't you just date a British guy?
14: Yeah.
13: You live here. You don't have to flock anywhere. Yeah,
14: but, that's true.
9: But
14: that's
9: she said she's dating. You're saying you're open to the possibility of going on dates with these guys.
14: All of them.
9: That are bringing in.
14: Any country.
12: Girls do fly around for big events. You know, the girls that are hired for different things. They fly right to the Super Bowl, the finals.
13: Well, that's not a legal activity in many instances.
9: Right. The ladies are also flocking to those places because they think they also have a chance with one of the athletes. Because you never know where you might run into them. They're showing up at baseball games. They're showing up at rodeos. Yeah. They're showing up at the malls. Like, they're going out there. So you might run into one of these very rich soccer players.
14: I misunderstood. Okay.
9: Now, the U.S. government just released another batch of UFO files. We got photos. We got videos. We got witness reports involving mysterious glowing orbs seen around the country. Some reports describe red spheres that hovered silently. They changed shape or they appeared to split into smaller objects, which is pretty crazy stuff. Now, while these files are very fascinating, officials say there's still no evidence of aliens or alien technology. And the biggest takeaway there are still a lot of sightings, and the government, they don't know what
10: they're changing their story every day.
9: I know.
10: One day it's, we have all of the evidence, and one day it's like, actually, I don't know.
12: I saw one on the news the other day. It looked like a potato. They said it was a UFO or whatever it was. It was like this beautiful day of above Arizona, the skyline, the mountains, all this.
13: There's a spud.
12: And it looked like a potato, like in the middle of the screen.
9: Which is smart by the aliens, you know? Like, if we fly around in a potato, they will never see us. Very smart, aliens. Very smart. And if you're an alien listening this morning, give us a call at 800-543-3548.
12: Yeah, why not?
9: We would love to be the first humans to have an alien on the radio.
10: Or if you're visiting from

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1: World. It can drive itself to you. And then clean itself after you do your business. So you could be at the dinner table with your family and you're like,
2: no.
1: Hey, toilet. No. Come on over, buddy.
3: Oh, man, I love
2: that. That's insane.
1: This being lazy does cost quite a bit of money, though. It'll cost you about $13,000 for this drivable to you
2: mobile
1: smart toilet, that
2: so,
1: cleans itself.
3: So it works like the luggage in the airport that just follows you around.
1: I guess.
3: And so you could just be in the grocery store and stuff. If you want to use your own toilet, what a genius idea!
1: It's like you summon it though. Yeah. Can you summon your luggage?
3: Oh man, sure need to use it right
4: now. Have you seen those robots just driving around the street?
2: Yes, yeah. I got beeped by one yesterday.
4: But are they carrying like groceries or something and like delivery packages?
2: Yeah,
4: is that what it is? Mm-hmm.
1: Then some get jumped by some people. Like, they're jumping the robots, too.
4: I know that they put a face on them, like a robot face. That way they look more friendly instead of just, like, a piece of metal going across the street.
5: Hmm. Makes sense.
4: And it has, like, a little smiley face and it says, hello.
2: Yeah.
1: And they say hello? You can have a conversation with it?
4: I don't think so.
2: It pops up on the screen.
4: Yeah, the little screen with the face. Or when you're at the restaurant and then the robot delivers your food.
1: Mm. I really want them to invent the... What are those things? The little helicopter things?
3: Drones.
1: The drones, thank you.
3: Yeah.
1: That gives you handles, and then they strap your wrists, and then they can give you a ride to the park.
3: Oh, that'd be cool.
5: But only to the park.
3: Only to the park, yeah.
1: No way. Or the grocery store. No, like, wherever you want to go.
3: I don't want to go to the grocery store.
4: What if it's not strong enough?
1: No, it has little straps. It has little straps, and it straps your wrists in, and then that way you don't fall. Safe.
4: Okay.
1: I thought about everything.
6: What if they put like a child swing on the bottom?
1: That'd be cool.
4: That part.
6: From the park.
1: You can get a Bjorn and put like your lady on you.
6: Exactly.
1: So that two people could travel.
6: The future's here.
4: Yeah. Now we just need jetpacks.
1: Jetpacks are coming.
5: We're getting closer.
1: I don't trust us in the jetpacks, but the drone straps where you hang, those are cool. Take me to Trey's house. I bet. I got you, buddy. You avoid traffic.
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0: from the Traffic One Traffic Center. Things looking good for your Wednesday morning ride. Traffic is moving smoothly right now. We are all clear with no accidents or major congestion. If you're feeling hot in your house, your AC struggling a little bit, it's not going to survive until July. 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Call Keith's. From the Traffic One Traffic Center, I'm Patty Steele.
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2: I'm Kelly Bennett for Super Talk Mississippi News. Jackson police arrested a man for a double murder and aggravated assault on Monday. Mashard Johnson and Gary Wilson were killed in the 400 block of Beasley Road on June 12th. Following an extensive investigation, Justin Ross was arrested and charged with two counts of capital murder and aggravated assault. He spent his entire career in New Orleans, and his first ever venture into free agency has landed him right back with the Saints. According to Ian Rapoport with the NFL Network, eight-time Pro Bowler Cameron Jordan came to an agreement on a new deal with the team Tuesday afternoon. The 36-year-old defensive end became a free agent this offseason after 15 years in black and gold.
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2: With more showers and thunderstorms in the forecast, central and southern Mississippi could experience more flooding today. A look at your state forecast from the National Weather Service. Northern Mississippi will be sunny with a slight chance of showers and thunderstorms. Highs will be in the low 90s with heat index readings from 100 to 105. More showers and thunderstorms are possible tonight with lows in the mid-70s. Central Mississippi, showers and thunderstorms could produce heavy rainfall. Highs will be near 90 with the highest heat index readings from 101 to 106. More showers and thunderstorms that could produce heavy rainfall are possible tonight with lows in the mid-70s. Southern Mississippi will see showers and possible heavy thunderstorms through tonight. Highs will be in the upper 80s with the highest heat index readings from 100 to 102 and lows in the upper 70s.
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12: We got a worst date ever coming up in about 20 minutes. Also got to get to Anna's
13: group chat
12: and see what you have been talking about, Kid Nation. What should we be watching and listening to and reading and all that good stuff? That's what we do on the group chat. Feel free to join Anna's group chat on Facebook. Everybody's welcome. And then you could put whatever you want down and let her know what you're interested in. That's really fun. Well, let's go ahead and catch you up with what's happening here in the world of celebrity gossip. Kelly Raspberry, what's happening?
14: Well, I think Anna's starting it off this
12: yes. time. Sorry.
14: I know, we kind of switched depending on the day. Today,
15: we're keeping you on your toes.
14: Yes, that way you can start making bets and then see who is correct. Today, I will be starting it off with some updates about Jelly Roll and Bunny. Because documents show that they've listed their date of separation as May 9th, even though he didn't file for divorce until May 18th in Tennessee. And TMZ is reporting that it's moving fast because there were photos that show a moving truck outside of their house in Tennessee. So I think maybe they filed for divorce, news broke, and they're like, okay, well, now we can get a move on, probably.
16: Wow.
14: Sources are saying that the divorce was mutual, being handed privately. But people have also been looking at social media from the past month, and they think that Bunny was kind of hinting at it. 2 days after the filing, she posted a TikTok with the caption kind of along the lines of women's intuition, and she said, "When blank don't add up."
12: He got cow-cow.
14: And then all around like June 5th, she posted some like horseback outdoor videos with emotional song lyrics about heartbreak and change.
12: Yeah.
14: Hours before the divorce news broke, she posted herself lip-syncing to Nickelback's How You Remind Me.
15: And then I saw a TikTok where it was just the news story of them splitting up, and then the top comment was blue, and it said, "Look at Bunny's repost." So I went to Bunny's profile, looked at her repost. Oh my God, she is like a teenage girl right now going through it.
14: Like reposting just like stuff
15: reposting
14: about breakups.
15: Reposting the most like targeted things, narcissists, like
12: so
15: all
12: so
15: that
12: she's
15: stuff.
12: Hurt.
14: Oh wow.
15: Yeah, she's hurt.
16: I had
15: yeah.
16: no idea you could see people's reposts.
15: You can.
14: Yeah. Well, if they have them public. Some people, yeah. That's something you can keep private.
15: It's probably still up there. Go to BunnyXO's repost.
16: Is it on Instagram?
15: This was on TikTok.
16: Oh, okay.
15: So she's reposting videos of people ranting.
12: Instagram's got that too, though.
16: Yeah, that little purple thing.
12: Mm-hmm. The repost thing.
16: Yeah.
14: Yeah, like it's like a square with arrows.
16: Mm-hmm. Ripples, yeah.
14: And then just hours before the divorce story went public, Bunny also posted some lingerie photos saying that she's getting her sparkle back.
16: All right.
14: So it's kind of like, yeah, all of the repost, getting your sparkle back, emotional songs,
15: yeah.
14: It's all there. The proof is in the pudding, is what they say. They also both stopped wearing their wedding rings. I mean, of course.
16: Yeah.
14: But this is mostly shocking, I think, because they've been very publicly together and supportive of each other.
12: Yeah.
14: Especially recently. Jelly Roll publicly praised Bunny at the Grammys not that long ago, saying that she helped save his life. She's been doing this book tour, talking a lot about their story together. So I think it just kind of came as a shock to the public, but maybe, of course, not to insiders.
12: Wow.
14: But they're saying that there's no cheating allegations, but based on her reposts it kind of feels like maybe there was something.
1: I know when I was going through my IVF journey with my first marriage, mm-hmm. it caused so much tension that I actually filed for divorce and ended up not getting a divorce at that time. But it's such a stressful time.
11: Right.
1: So emotional. So that could have something to do with it, or him cheating. I mean, that's what I think people are saying.
12: She's pointing the finger at that.
1: Yeah. He's got it. It's just like, you know, losing all this weight. You got more female attention than you've ever had before.
12: He's a superstar.
15: That's what everyone said in the comments, too. Yeah. And she reposted one that was like, no matter how bad you were to me, I would have never done that to you. Did he do?
12: Oh, yeah.
11: Mm-hmm. All I can think about is, where's my wedding ring? You remember last year, we were on family vacation.
1: Yeah.
11: And I got an email saying that I had been filed upon. Divorce had been filed upon me.
1: Yeah.
11: And I took my wedding ring off. And I have no idea where it is. I put it somewhere so that I would know where it was. And then, don't you hate it when you do that?
1: Yeah. How you find it is you go buy a new one.
12: Yeah.
1: That's how you find anything, right?
12: Didn't throw it into the ocean or something?
11: I did not do anything as dramatic.
1: Symbolic.
11: As
1: no. I don't know, Al.
16: I had put it somewhere so I knew where it was.
14: Yeah.
11: Yeah. No idea where it is.
12: Yeah, if I found out on a boat, something like that happened to me, I'd throw it in the ocean.
11: Yeah.
12: No!
1: Would you really?
12: Yeah.
1: I'll never forget Lisa Marie Presley did that when she was engaged to Nicolas Cage, and he gave her this huge, it's like, you know, Rose in Titanic.
11: Yeah.
1: They got in a huge fight on a boat, and there's pictures of her taking, and you know, celebrities give each other
12: expensive
1: rings. Yeah. She took it off and threw it in the ocean.
12: Oh, no, go pawn that.
1: What are you doing?
16: Nothing to her.
12: Yeah, mine's not expensive. So.
1: Nothing but an object. Just to show you, we put value on things.
14: Mm-hmm. For sure.
1: She's like, I'll get another $500,000 ring from somebody.
12: Oh, I would.
14: Who actually loves me.
12: I go get scuba certified real quick.
11: Yeah, right?
16: That part of the ocean necklace, I wanted it so bad. When my parents took me to Galveston, I was looking for it.
14: Yeah. And?
16: Not close, girl. Go find it. Apparently, it wasn't a real necklace.
1: So the drama between the Beckham family continues. Now, Brooklyn, he's in a new DoorDash World Cup ad. Really leaning into the family feud, joking about complicated family dynamics. Mm. Just adding salt to the wound.
12: Yeah,
1: because the World Cup stage, you know, his dad, the soccer universe.
14: That's awkward.
1: Just salt in the wound, man.
12: We have that Brooklyn Beckham little tidbit.
13: You're probably wondering why I'm watching the FIFA World Cup 2026 from home. It's a long story.
12: And then at the end, it says, it's complicated. More soon.
1: Well, sources say David and Victoria are pretty upset about it. You know, you're joking about something that is truly so painful for them.
11: Right.
1: But then, you know, like they're saying this is a private family pain and you're capitalizing on it publicly. But isn't this the same stuff he accused his family of? Y'all always made everything we do public. You lived, you know.
12: That's a good point.
14: Yeah.
1: So,
12: and he's married to a billionaire's daughter, right? So it's not like he's hurting for money.
1: Right. And, you know, he's not hurting for money.
12: Right.
1: But it comes on the heels of Brooklyn not showing up for his dad's Walk of Fame ceremony. And remember, that was only like 4 miles away from where dad's star was placed on the pavement there. But after the ceremony, Brooklyn's little sister, Harper, who's only 14, literally went straight from the ceremony to her brother's house. She wanted to see him.
12: Aww.
1: And there's a paparazzo there who caught her going to the door and leaving shortly after, very rejected.
14: It was so sad.
1: And she had a letter, and she left it for him. I don't know if she stuck it in the door jamb or if there was somebody there to take it and said, I'll get it to him or whatever, because Brooklyn was not home. He later posted a photo of himself jogging in New York just to prove, I'm not rejecting my little sister.
11: Yeah.
1: I'm not even there. Because you know he didn't want to even be in town when his dad and family were there. He's like, I'm on the other side of the country. But he's also accusing the family of staging this as, you know, look at how cruel Brooklyn is to his little sister. You know, like this is all a staged opportunity to show that he's the bad guy. And it is sad seeing her in her little pink dress.
14: It's
1: down,
14: so sad.
1: Downcast walking away. But I don't know. Can this relationship be saved?
11: It can always be saved, Kelly.
1: It always can.
11: It always can.
1: As long as there's breath in their bodies,
11: yeah,
1: right?
11: It always can.
1: And that's the thing. It's like one day there's not going to be breath in somebody's bodies and then it's going to be too late.
11: Amen.
14: Yeah.
1: I hope they can.
11: Then they'll be at the funeral.
1: Out.
11: Oh, I wish I had known so.
1: You hope. I it's just sad.
11: Yep.
14: So for the last couple of months, I feel like we've been wondering, are Tom and Zendaya married or are they not? Because when she was promoting the movie The Drama, where she plays a bride, she was wearing a wedding ring, but we couldn't decide if it was
12: real or
14: her
12: fake.
14: Real wedding ring, if it was movie promo, and then her stylist had said, oh, the wedding already happened, y'all weren't there. We're like, did it? Are you just saying that? We don't know.
16: And he said we would never see the
14: wedding dress. He said we're never going to see Zendaya in her wedding dress. Tom Holland has confirmed that they are, in fact, already married.
12: Tom does spoil Marvel stuff and his own wedding.
1: Eventually, somebody has to just
12: let us know.
14: He was doing an interview, and they asked him about when these rumors were more prominent a few months ago. There were some AI photos of Tom and Zendaya in Italy getting married.
11: Where?
12: Hold on.
11: Did you say
12: they were in Italy?
11: Zendaya.
12: Casaritos bien bonitos.
17: Why does that button work just fine, but the love letters to Kelly?
1: Right? Thank you, Trey.
12: No.
14: The real question.
12: That's a question I can't answer,
1: Trey.
12: Why don't
1: you switch the buttons?
12: Huh?
11: You can't just switch the buttons.
12: Hold on one second. Why don't you switch where the gas and the brake is? You know, you can't. It's just that.
17: I'm sorry.
11: Good comeback, JC.
17: I didn't mean to bog the whole thing down.
1: I bet you could switch that.
14: You're fine.
12: I could, but
14: would have happened regardless.
12: But I would hit the wrong. We would be like, it's time for, you know, love letters to Kelly. It's a whole thing. My brain.
15: You train yourself.
12: I can't. Mm-hmm. I'm untrainable.
14: Mm. Anyway, yes. These AI photos of Tom and Zendaya were so convincing that Tom's grandmother thought she wasn't invited.
16: Oh.
14: And so in this interview, the interviewer asked Tom, like, well, did you have to send any messages to any other family members? And he said, no, because they were all there. And like confirming that it happened. And then Tom said, and that's all you're going to get. Like knowing that there was going to be a follow-up question.
12: Good job, Tom.
16: Have you seen their little tattoos though? Zendaya has a little T and then...
15: And it's right like here.
16: Then Tom has a Z.
14: That's cute.
1: Where's his Z?
15: They have them in the same spot.
12: Same spot. Like the ribs?
14: Like on the ribs?
15: Yeah, like top of it. Kind of borderline under their armpits.
14: Okay, nice.
16: So cute.
14: Oh, that's... I have
16: where their ribs are, like Adam and Eve.
14: Ah.
11: Maybe I should do that. Just get like an R.
12: For what?
11: For my future girlfriend. Just get.
12: Oh, you're going to marry an R girl?
11: Then I'm kind of stuck.
12: Yeah, you got
14: it. It has to start the letter R.
11: Yeah.
12: Rosalind.
14: Rachel.
12: Rosa.
11: Yeah.
16: Rapunzel.
12: Roy.
1: A lot of possibilities.
11: Yeah.
12: Rory.
1: Girl's name Rory. Not as limiting as you think.
16: Ragnarok.
12: Raspberry.
14: Oh!
1: That's the end game, isn't it?
14: Your true love.
1: Yeah. That's the end game.
12: That is the end game. All right, we got more celebrity
16: Restusha.
12: Gossip coming up with Kelly Raspberry's entertainment report here in about an hour. We got a worst date ever here in about 10 minutes. And this morning, the Kid Craddock Morning Show is sponsored by Rough Greens.
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5: What is going on, Katie? How are you this morning?
6: I'm great. How are y'all?
5: Doing excellent. What you got going on today? Anything fun?
6: I'm actually moving into a house for school, so I'm in a big empty, not big, but empty house right now in Oregon.
7: That's cool.
5: Whoa!
7: Cool. It's kind of sad.
5: All the way from Oregon.
8: University of Oregon? You a duck?
6: No, I'm in med school, but I'm moving down to Southern Oregon to finish my training.
5: And what do you want to practice, Katie?
6: I'm going to do rural family medicine.
5: Rural family medicine?
7: Wow.
8: Like splinters and stuff?
9: Yes, that's exactly what that means.
5: Like the Oregon,
9: nailed it.
5: Like the Oregon Trail?
7: Ticks.
6: That's all I'm going to do. I'm going to treat splinters and dysentery.
5: Yes. I always died of dysentery on the Oregon Trail.
7: I didn't know it was split into categories like that.
5: But if we would have had Katie, we would have survived the Oregon Trail.
6: Right. You would have been fine.
10: But what is rural medicine?
6: So it's in small towns. I mean, the town where I'm at right now has less than 10,000 people, I believe. Okay. Wow. And usually in these small towns, there's not any like specialists. So the family physician, which is the PCP, tries to handle as much as they can before referring out, because the patients might have to travel over an hour to get specialty care.
5: Okay. That is really cool that you're doing that, Dr. Katie.
7: Mm-hmm.
5: Well, believe it or not, guys, even really intelligent people like Katie have bad dates.
8: What?
5: I know.
8: Shocked
5: when I saw worst date ever, and I saw that it was Dr. Katie calling. So what happened?
6: Well, this was back way before Dr. Katie days. I think I was like 18, and

0: And I was working at the Sonic Drive-In on my roller skates.
1: Yes, ma'am!
0: And even in my lime green shirt and my visor, I did pick up a few dates while I worked there.
2: I know, that's right. This
0: particular gentleman, I will call him a gentleman. Just because it was a bad date doesn't mean he's a bad person.
1: Right.
0: He picked me up. It was fine. We went to one of our local Italian places in town.
3: Italian?
1: Hold on one second.
3: Did you say Italian?
1: You said you want
3: Looking so sexy on the roller skates.
1: Okay.
0: I'm so sorry, Kelly.
4: That's okay. It's okay.
0: Well, dinner lasted 3 hours, and I might have talked for about 10 minutes of that 3 hours.
1: Oh, I'm exhausted for you.
0: And nothing better than hearing story after story about people that you don't know. I mean, it was high school stories and all the things, and I don't know how I kept my face neutral. Okay, so then, made it through dinner. Phew, okay, he can take me home. No, then it was dark, so he wanted to go stargazing.
3: Oh, yeah. Oh,
2: romantic.
3: Yeah, he's thinking he's going to set the mood. It's going to be some making out going on.
0: That entailed pulling off the side of the road in a random neighborhood in our town. And I was like, okay. So I tried to save it by saying, oh, one of my friends, I was supposed to go get ice cream with her, you know, so like we kind of need to wrap this up. And he's like, oh, we'll go get ice cream and take it to her.
4: Oh,
3: like,
4: no.
3: Paul's got an answer for everything.
1: He's like, oh, this just got better for me.
0: So I'm like, okay, this was before I learned how to, you know, put into words what I was feeling and politely turn someone down. So we go to the DQ and get ice cream, take it over to my friend's house, which I'm like, okay, at least there's other people here. Well, that ended with my friend and I sitting on the stairs at her house eating ice cream, listening to him argue politics with her mom.
4: Oh, no.
3: That is so hot.
0: I just looked at my friend and I'm like, can your mom take me home? I think I'm just going to have him leave from here.
2: Oh, no.
5: Share your worst date ever story.
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1: We're about to get deep here.
3: Really?
1: That's fun to do with your friends. Deep questions. Justin had one that got me thinking, too.
3: I didn't hear it. Okay.
1: Justin wants to know, would you rather be remembered forever or remembered correctly?
4: Which
1: is a funny question when you think about it, because both, you're remembered. But if you're remembered as a bad person, but you're not a bad person,
7: right?
1: That ruins your legacy forever. You're always going to be remembered, but as a bad person.
7: Yeah, this was a question that Pat in Patty We Trust. He's a media personality on his own Instagram, and he was at the Los Culturistas Culture Awards, and he was asking celebrities on the red carpet.
1: That's a great question.
7: A lot of drag queens were saying, remembered forever. But then a lot of reality show contestants were saying, remembered correctly.
4: Because they've all been victims of editing.
1: Right. They re-edit them.
7: Exactly. And I'm thinking to myself, I'm like, do I want to be remembered forever? I would love to be remembered like Cleopatra or Alexander the Great. You know, someone of those names will never be forgotten.
1: And there's not, I don't think we say bad things about them.
7: I don't think
2: But there
7: so.
2: Are bad people that I think we'll never forget.
1: Like Hitler.
2: Right.
7: Yes. What's another one besides Hitler?
1: That's Bundy. Bad?
3: Bundy.
7: Yeah.
4: It's bad?
1: All the serial killers.
8: Genghis Khan didn't have the best record.
1: Genghis Khan, yeah, he was pretty bad.
3: Yeah.
7: He was
1: Stalin.
7: He was pretty bad. But I don't want to be remembered like as that, you know?
2: I would hope not.
7: Not remembered forever for bad things. But remember for good.
9: But what if you were bad and you remembered incorrectly, so you remembered as good? Like that might be the case.
1: Oh, see a little twist there.
9: Yeah.
3: A little twisty.
1: I go with I'm not going to be here to enjoy people remembering me.
7: That's true.
1: That's what drives me nuts, is that we're not here
3: to. But your kids will be here.
1: Yeah, my kids will be here, but eventually they won't be here either.
3: I mean, well, true.
1: So in 300 years,
7: your kids, your great-great-great-great-grandchildren don't even know who you are.
1: Oh, they'll know.
4: I know, it's sad, really.
8: And do you want them to remember you correctly? Because you got some flaws.
1: What?
8: I mean, I'm not going to sit here and name all.
3: Name one.
8: Oh,
3: name one for each of us.
1: I can better myself.
8: Vain.
1: I'm vain?
8: Yeah.
4: Oh,
10: makes for a good song. Makes for a good song.
4: Yeah. Okay, now Justin, you name one of his songs.
10: No,
9: let's go in a circle.
7: You're right. I like no. Your eyebrows.
1: Oh, man. Whoa, dude, my eyebrows.
3: Yeah, let's go. Yeah. So I'm going to circle and name a flaw about the person to your left.
1: They're too bushy.
7: You got like ones that are like really long that stick out.
1: Yeah, because I get scared to groom them, because what if I go too short?
7: If you groom them, they'd look a little bit better.
10: I think I'd want to be remembered correctly.
3: I think so.
10: Yeah. I saw this, that the
7: Native Americans, they have spirit names, but they don't share them with other people because it's a very private thing.
1: Yeah.
7: And so when they pass away, people forget their spirit name. And for them, it's a way for their spirit to be at peace because they're forgotten. And so for me, that's beautiful. Wow. So I'd like to be remembered correctly.
1: Would you be, if someone gave you the option to live forever, would you?
10: No.
7: I think I would.
1: I kind of...
7: But then you'd see all your loved ones die.
1: Exactly. So the reason I wouldn't want to is because, unless they give that to my wife and kids, but man, I'm really interested to see what the world looks like in 1,000 years.
7: I know.
1: Yeah. Or when we open up that time capsule that we're burying in 250
10: That'd be
1: years.
10: Cool. I just feel like in every piece of like media that we see where like vampires lived for decades and thousands of years.
9: They hate it.
10: All they are is miserable.
9: Mm-hmm. They hate it, and then they've fallen in love so many times and all of them have died.
10: But it's only true when it's that one girl.
3: I think the older you get, the crankier you get. So can you imagine how cranky you'd be in 100 more years?
10: But I guess what if it was like the option to life as you are right now, the age that you are right now, but you get to live that age forever. So you're not growing old. We're going by rules of vampires now at this point.
1: Right.
9: Obviously.
1: Does my knee still hurt though?
3: Yeah.
10: No, because you have super strength.
1: Okay. Yeah.
10: So the question, would you want to be a vampire?
1: Do I have to drink blood?
10: I can't do the blood thing.
1: I
3: can't do that.
10: But if you're a vampire, you like that.
1: No, I don't think I would. I'd be the vampire that's like picky.
3: Yeah, I'd be like...
10: Okay, Edward Cullen.
1: I'd be like, do you have water?
10: A little vegetarian over there.
7: I'd be like, can you go drink more water? Can you eat this?
3: Vegan vampire.
10: Yeah.
3: I think we're the vegan vampire.
7: We all agree we'd rather be remembered correctly.
1: That's what I would pick. What if you live forever, but they make it so that you get old and then you go backwards in age and you get to be a baby again? So you get to relive life over and over again. See, that'd be pretty fun.
7: That's reincarnation.
1: Except you're the same body and you maintain all your memories.
7: Oh.
3: So many hypotheticals. I just want to be...
4: My favorite conversations are hypothetical ones, by the way. I don't know if y'all knew that.
1: Those are the funnest ones.
3: Then you come back as a puppy. golden doodle.
10: Yeah, that's good. I want to come, but if I'm reincarnated as a puppy, I want to be to like a rich family. Like, I want to be a puppy on a yacht.
1: I don't want to be reincarnated.
7: Also, but doesn't it blow your mind that like you have children to be remembered by, but then your children's children will forget you?
1: Yeah.
3: I want to be a puppy on a yacht.
1: Yeah, you want to be a rich puppy.
10: I'm just laughing because you're laughing.
3: I saw this lady yesterday. And I was looking at this dog. She had this standard poodle that clearly had just gotten out of the groomer. And he's like living his best life. Like walking at, looking around to see who's looking at him or her. I don't know if it's her boy or girl. I'm like, that is the dog to be, like right there. Because he's like, you know, a mud, a little scrungy. That's the dude.
1: He's probably on a yacht.
3: He's probably on a yacht right now.
1: For sure.
7: Who wants to be remembered forever?
1: Mm-hmm. If you want to share your goals with us, we got some coming up here. We're going to celebrate the World Cup in a different way. It's kind of a feel-good vibe. So get ready to call us up with your goals, Kid Nation. 10 minutes.
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1: Good morning from the Traffic One Traffic Center. Things looking good with no accidents, no major congestion to report right now. The roads are wet still, so please be safe as you're headed out this morning. 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
8: All right, we're going good vibes only here. We want you to give us a call at 800-543-3548 and tell us your
9: goals.
8: Your goals. Anna?
9: Yes, I was just thinking about, I have been absolutely loving the World Cup. Everything about it. All the people that are visiting from all over the world, all of the matches, just everything about the World Cup has been so beautiful. And I was just thinking about, you know, yeah, goals. And I thought it'd be fun to get calls from listeners and hear everyone in the room if you have any goals. Big, small, life goals, career goals, whatever it be. Me personally, I think, and I told myself this was like my New Year's resolution at the beginning of the year, and I need to be better about it. So I'm reissuing that. I think one of my goals is to speak Spanish more. Yeah. And I think maybe it's just because maybe the World Cup also, but I'm Mexican. My parents speak to me in Spanish, but I respond in English. And the more I think about it, I'm like, it is such a privilege that I speak two languages, and I need to just be able to, I need to practice it more. I just need to practice it more. So I'm making it a goal of mine to just practice Spanish more.
8: There you go.
9: And be more, what's it called?
8: Bilingual?
9: Be more intentional. Be more intentional about speaking with my parents in Spanish.
8: Speaking of Spanish, Trey, did you learn a word yesterday?
10: Yes, sir, I did.
8: Trey's been learning a Spanish word every day because he's watching on Telemundo.
10: Yes, I don't want to get Fox One. I don't want to spend the money. I already have Peacock, so I can watch the Telemundo broadcast. Cambio.
8: Cambio.
10: Cambio.
8: Like change.
10: Substitute.
8: Yeah.
10: The substitute.
8: Substitutions.
10: Yeah. I am working on one. There's one. Pelotas? Don't tell me. I don't know what the word is.
8: They use it a lot in the game.
10: They use it a lot. I'm trying to work on it. They haven't shown it on the screen, so I can't like put it up.
8: I'm going to say it in a sentence, see if you could get it from here.
10: Wait. Let me tell you what I think. It's something to do like with a pass. It's something to do with the like the goalie box, the goalkeeper box.
8: Te voy a pasar la pelota.
7: Te voy a pasar.
10: Okay, so it's a pelota. It's a noun.
8: Uh-huh.
11: The ball?
8: Yes.
11: Because voy a pasar means I'm going to pass.
10: I heard pass in there too, but I can't remember.
8: Pelota what the word is ball.
10: Okay.
8: Oh, you got two words, Trey.
10: Two words today. Now I got to come up with a new one tonight.
12: Ball.
10: I was planning on like learning that one tonight.
8: That's what I'm talking about.
7: 800.
11: Come on, Audrey. You already achieved
12: come
11: your
12: on, Audrey, knowing Spanish as well. Yes. That just pelota hit me out of.
11: I minored in Spanish, but it was at Oklahoma, so it's Oklahoma Spanish.
8: I don't really care. Oklahoma Spanish.
11: Yeah.
9: Still counts.
12: 800. That was muy bien.
8: 800-543-3548. My goal right now is I have an electric guitar that I was given to from, I think, my birthday a couple of years ago, but I don't play it as often as my acoustic. I'm trying to learn an entire album from front to finish.
9: Oh, that's awesome.
8: And so I could play along with the album. In my little room.
12: Okay. Which album?
13: That's cool.
8: I think I'm trying to pick up Dude Ranch from Blink 182.
9: Okay.
8: Because it reminds me of when I was a kid. So I'm trying to learn that, but it's been a lot harder than I thought.
13: Right, I got you.
8: Al, you got any goals right now?
13: Well, I mean, my main goal on a personal level is to get full-time, 100% custody of Charlie. That's like my main...
14: It's a big goal.
13: Thing.
8: Yeah, right, that's a great goal to have.
13: And that's you know, we're working on that. I don't talk about it a lot because there's nothing to really talk about. It's just a time thing. Got to do this, got to do that.
9: A goal, nevertheless.
13: Yeah, and business-wise, I got this new restaurant idea.
8: Oh.
13: And
11: you always have a new restaurant idea.
15: After the chicken?
13: No,
15: that's still
13: it.
15: The chicken.
13: Oh, yeah.
11: Woo! Oh, I thought there was another one.
13: Oh, no. That's it. I said I wasn't going to do anything ever again. And as far as, you know.
8: But you're doing it again.
13: But Kirk, my best friend, he's like doing all these things. I guess it just kind of, this guy said, man, you ought to open up a chicken place. I said, I think I will.
8: Okay.
13: So that's, about a year.
8: Coming soon.
13: Yeah.
8: Kelly?
15: My goals?
8: Yeah, you have any goals?
15: Well,
11: reached them all.
15: I set them in January, and some of them I've already like stopped. But I'm right now. I'm working out with my friend Kristen, who's a trainer and a bodybuilder, and all that stuff.
8: That's
15: I'm not
8: great.
15: Trying to enter a women's bodybuilding competition, but yep. I am trying to build muscle mass. I've gotten a little wobbly and
13: jiggly.
8: That's a great goal to have, Kelly.
15: Yeah, I'm working on building muscle mass. That's very. Is that vain?
11: No.
8: It's vain, but vain doesn't mean bad.
15: It's also good moving forward. Yeah. You know, you have to have strength
9: and self care.
8: I think people put a negative connotation with vain just because it sounds. Because it just means you care
15: about
8: appearance.
15: Taking pride in yourself.
8: Right.
15: Taking pride in yourself, but I guess you can take anything too far.
8: Right.
13: Yeah.
8: Ron, hello.
16: Hey, everybody.
8: Hey, Ron.
11: Hi, Ron.
13: Listen to that.
8: Hey, Ron, what's your...
16: I've got a two-part goal.
8: Okay.
16: First goal, of course, is to remain a Cowboys fan, and hopefully the drought ends and we win a Super Bowl.
13: Now, Ron, I'm with
14: hopefully.
13: You. Great goal, buddy.
16: And second, the business goal is to stay in my crypto until it hits.
15: Yeah. Are you still in it, JC?
8: I still hold quite a bit.
14: Are you doing Ethereum?
8: Yeah, Ethereum is the one. I sold all my Bitcoin.
14: What about Ron?
16: XRP.
8: XRP is a very popular coin.
14: That's a new one. I've never heard
8: of. A lot of people don't like hearing about crypto, but we'll keep it short right there. Ron and I will talk later. Ron, thank you for your call, man.
13: Thanks, man.
8: Best of luck with your goals.
9: Yeah. Speaking of languages, crypto is a language on its own.
14: There's a Dogecoin.
15: Oh, stop.
8: There's a lot of different coins. Hey, Faith.
17: Hi.
13: Hi.
8: All right, what's your...
17: How y'all doing?
8: We're doing great. What's your...
17: So my goal is I'm currently moving out of my apartment soon. My dad is going to let me stay there with my daughter so that I can pay off my credit and get a house for me and my daughter next year.
8: Yes, that's adult goals right there.
13: Great goal.
9: Great goal.
14: Financial goals.
8: And what's your daughter's name?
17: Amori.
13: Oh, beautiful.
8: Oh, that is a cute name right there. Well, you keep hustling.
17: Thank you. I got it from a TV show.
8: What TV show was it?
17: The 100.
8: The 100. Mm. Is that?
9: I always get that one confused with another one.
8: Yeah, it's not a game show, is it?
11: No. It's where there's only like 100 people left.
8: Oh.
13: Isn't there a song that goes, Amore?
15: That's the morning. When the moon hits your eye like a big pizza pie. That's the morning.
13: Uh-huh. Okay, there you go.
8: There you go. Best of luck with your goal. We got our buddy Italy Joe on the phone. Hello, Joe.
18: Hello. buongiorno, le belle Canadians. How's everybody? I miss you guys.
13: Miss you too,
18: I
13: bro.
18: I miss y'all so much. How's everybody?
8: Doing great. Excellent, Joe. Hey, what's the goals you got going on right now in your life, man?
18: Man, I got a goal. My passion, something I do on the side is I'm a car redesigner. And what I do is I specialize in, like, these high-end rare Jaguars.
13: Yeah.
8: Oh, yeah.
18: And my goal, I'm getting with a buddy of mine, and he talked to me. This is just last week, as a matter of fact. He was like, man, let's do this. Let's open up a shop.

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1: He makes $245 million from his club. No income tax where he plays. He has a private jet on call with $5.5 million in flights per year. He has a $14 million luxury home in Riyadh.
2: Okay.
1: He gets $55,000 per assist. So if he passes the ball to somebody and they score, they give him $55,000.
3: It works wow. like that?
1: Gosh. Yeah. They give him $110,000 for each goal he scores.
3: This is just making me feel bad.
1: He has 16 full-time staff with drivers, chefs, security, housekeepers, and support team.
3: Okay.
1: This dude is living like
4: a king.
1: That's like a king.
4: Yeah.
3: Yeah. You know what? All achievable.
4: All for his legs.
1: He'll get $5.5 million if he finishes as his league's top scorer, which is doable for him. He gets $11 million if his club wins the Saudi Pro League. $9 million if his team wins the AFC Champions League. And he has a sponsorship commitment of $83 million tied to his contract.
3: You know, I think if we all had that kind of incentive, we would all work a little harder.
4: We would.
5: He also, does he have any goals, though?
1: He also has equity, 15% stake, which is about $45 million in the club that he plays for.
4: Love stuff.
1: And his total two-year contract with this club is $658 million. That's what it's valued at.
4: Mm. Wow. Wow. Audrey, what is your goal?
3: My goal...
5: marry that guy.
3: Good goal. I want to be someone's goal.
5: Wow. Oh, right now.
3: No, I want to get back into my hobbies and stuff that I kind of lost and connect more with people.
5: Give me one hobby.
3: Piano.
5: Piano.
4: Oh, you play piano?
1: We didn't know you played the piano.
3: I played for 7 or 8 years.
4: What?
3: Let's bring it back. It was horrible.
4: You minored in Spanish and play piano.
3: Mm-hmm.
4: Wow. You put that on your dating profile.
1: Yeah, we might need Audrey to play a little piano for a little bit.
5: Real.
1: I was not aware.
4: She can play the piano in Spanish.
5: The recital going on.
1: All right, Kelly Raspberry, what you got coming up here in your entertainment report?
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0: From the Traffic One Traffic Center, traffic moving along smoothly still. We are clear. No accidents, no major congestion. 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
2: I'm Kelly Bennett, Super Talk Mississippi News. We continue to monitor potential tropical cyclone 1, which is near the coast of Texas and has a narrow window of opportunity to develop into a tropical depression or a tropical storm before moving inland across Louisiana on Wednesday. Fox Weather's Haley Meyer is in Lake Charles.
3: A potential tropical cyclone, all that means is it allows the National Hurricane Center to then issue tropical storm watches and warnings. Currently under a tropical storm warning extends from the Louisiana coast all the way towards the New Orleans area. What that is going to mean is we could see winds within the next 12 to 24 hours upwards of 40 miles per hour. Now, this isn't a guaranteed forecast that we'll be looking at Tropical Storm Arthur, which is the very first name of the Atlantic season, but it does mean that winds can still get up to 40 miles per hour, but if we don't have the sustained winds, then it cannot become a tropical storm.
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2: Mississippi leads the nation in farm-raised catfish production. 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Yellow catfish virus was first identified in Chinese aquaculture in 2020. It can remain viable during freezing and thawing, suggesting potential pathways for introduction into the U.S. Channel catfish virus is a highly

0: Pathogenic virus already known to be in the U.S. Senator Cindy Hyde-Smith and Roger Wicker recently urged the USDA to take action to mitigate the threat. They want inspectors to institute surveillance, biosecurity, and certification measures to prevent the export of infected products.
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7: What you got for us, Kelly Raspberry, who just looks shocked?
8: I think I forgot to do something.
7: What?
8: Uh-oh. Yeah.
9: Oh, got it. Go ahead.
8: I didn't print it either.
7: Okay.
8: So anyway, that's some behind-the-scenes stuff. Sorry. We don't know when or where, or more importantly, what she wore, but it looks like Tom Holland and Zendaya are, in fact, married.
10: Yay.
8: So Tom did an interview with Esquire magazine for their July-August issue, and he was asked about AI-generated photos of his wedding that were floating around online earlier this year. And the reporter asked if any of his family reached out about the fake photos, and he said no, because they were all there. So we're going to be seeing a lot of the new Mr. and Mrs. Holland, because they made their first red carpet appearance in 4 years Monday at the premiere of Spider-Man Brand New Day. That comes out July 31st.
11: Yeah. Yes, I'm excited for that movie. It looks so good.
8: Does it?
11: Yes.
8: My husband's not excited about seeing it. I don't know why.
11: Yeah.
8: We saw the previews the other day. I know, but when he was seeing it, he wasn't that excited about it. But we shall see. Also, new couple alert. I don't know how we're going to feel about this one. Sarah Pigeon. So she most recently dyed her brunette hair blonde to play Carolyn Bessette in Love Story.
11: Mm-hmm.
9: Right.
8: She was seen on a date with Joe Alwyn.
10: I saw.
8: Did you see that, Anna?
10: Yes.
8: Does he deserve love?
7: He was a good guy?
8: He deserves love, right?
10: Yeah, him and Taylor dated for like 6 years, and they broke up right as the Eras tour started.
7: It just kind of like fizzled out, basically.
10: I think, I mean, you know how like when a relationship's over before it's really over? We hear a lot about it in Midnights, especially, if you're interested. But yeah, I saw this. But I mean, they've been broken up for a while, and Taylor's engaged.
7: If she wouldn't have been with Joe Alwyn and broken up at that specific time, then Travis would have never been at the right place at the right time.
10: Everything
7: so it worked
10: happens,
7: out.
10: Everything happens for a reason.
7: It worked out.
8: Well, they were having they went to this restaurant in Brooklyn where they were seen, and they had like a 3-hour dinner. But sources said it's mainly because they were waiting out a bad storm. So, you know, you don't want to get your hair wet. And then they were seen giggling and snuggling and kissing, walking down the street. Where they went, I don't know. But the next day they were photographed together again.
10: Did you see that? There was speculation about the timing of these paparazzi photos on June 13th, which was Taylor's original rumored wedding date.
7: Oh.
10: So, interesting.
8: You think that they
11: planned it?
8: You think he really thinks about it?
10: I never really see paparazzi photos of him any other time, so.
11: Just
8: that's
11: on
8: true, because he's so private. Why would he suddenly be public now?
10: Right, and that was like his whole thing.
12: People are insane. I saw a viral tweet, and you know how Taylor's been in the recording studio the last few days?
10: Yeah, she was there for 9 hours.
12: Uh-huh. There was one of her going in, and they were like, oh, look how angry Taylor is following the news that Joe Alwyn might be dating someone. You can tell how angry she is.
7: Nah, doubtful.
10: I'm sure.
8: All right, so just a couple months ago, we were talking about how Shakira had been low-key dating Lucien Lavisconte. I think that's how you say his name. I'm not
7: sounds
8: sure.
7: Good.
8: He plays Alfie in Emily in Paris,
10: oh,
8: smoking hot.
10: Yeah.
8: They met on the set of her Punteria. Is that how you say it? Music mm-hmm. video? Punteria? I don't know what that means.
7: Punteria?
10: Punteria?
8: Punteria.
7: Punteria. Like, punto means like a period, like a point.
8: Well, maybe that's it.
12: Period like, piece.
7: Yeah.
8: Put a period dot
10: piece.
8: On it.
10: Oh, yeah. Period piece.
7: There you go.
8: Okay, so things started out really slow, but they went public with their romance in February, right? So what happened? Because now Dumois has pictures of Shakira leaving the Sunset Tower Hotel with Manuel Garcia Rulfo.
11: Who they?
8: Well, do you watch The Lincoln Lawyer?
11: No.
8: He's Mickey. He's the lead guy in The Lincoln Lawyer. He was also in Jurassic World Rebirth. He played the dad of the kids that were on that vacation together, and then they're on the boat together, and he has to save his kids from being eaten by dinosaurs.
12: Oh, I did see that one.
8: That's him.
12: Oh, okay.
8: And most recently, he was dating Audrey McGraw, Tim McGraw, and Faith Hill's daughter.
12: Oh.
8: But they broke up and unfollowed each other on Instagram earlier this year. So he's completely single. But she was just with Alfie. So I don't know what's going on there, but Dumois has the photos. You can decide for yourself. They could be just friends. Because they do have a really nice restaurant inside the Sunset Tower Hotel.
12: That's what they were
8: doing. And it really happened in bar scene. I mean, I've been there once before. It's just like a cool hangout. Why can't you just go out with a friend?
9: You can.
7: Of the opposite sex.
8: Of the opposite. It'd just be
7: you
8: friends,
7: can, yeah.
8: Maybe.
12: I do that all the time.
8: Yeah.
9: Let's go out, Kelly.
8: We've done that.
9: We've done it. We've done it before.
10: I'll call the paparazzi.
8: Okay, so tonight on Bravo and Peacock, starting at 8 Central, it's the second annual Las Culturistas Culture Awards, hosted by Matt Rogers and Bowen Yang. They actually taped this on May 30th in L.A., so I guess they had a lot of editing to do.
7: Oh, wow.
8: Because they have, like, more than 100 categories.
12: Really?
8: They have to whittle down to 2 hours. But they're real lighthearted and quick. They're very hyper specific. Some of the stars who showed up included Will Ferrell, RuPaul, Mandy Moore, Paige DeSorbo, the guys from Heated Rivalry. As far as the categories, like I said, super quirky, like best vibe hands down.
7: Oh, hands down?
8: Who's you want to know the nominees for best vibe hands down?
7: Yeah.
9: Yes.
7: Yeah.
8: Japan. All of it.
7: Yeah, they got good vibes.
10: Agree.
8: The Spirit Tunnel from the Jennifer Hudson show.
10: That is a good
11: great
10: vibe.
11: Great vibe.
7: Yeah, but I get nervous for people when they do that. Yeah.
8: You know, they practice.
7: I know.
9: Yeah,
7: but
9: they got to.
7: I saw Simon Cowell's spirit walk, and he looked terrified.
8: Oh, maybe he didn't. Maybe he didn't get the heads up.
7: Yeah.
8: Top Chef Canada, Seth Meyers, and Dochi. Those are the best vibe hands
11: I'm gonna
8: down.
11: Go Spirit Tunnel.
8: Another category is worst sticky feeling.
10: What?
11: Icky?
9: Sticky.
7: Sticky, okay.
8: The nominees are Jolly Rancher on hand. Oh. Hate that.
7: Yeah, that's bad.
8: When you touch a child's hand and it's like, what was that?
9: Yeah. Yes.
8: Various surfaces at Sephora. Women know about that.
10: Mm-hmm.
8: A toiletry bag after a long flight. What is that? What is that? And finally, that one you still have for your ex. The relationship is over now, even after all that.
11: Taylor Swift.
7: I'm going with
10: sticky
7: the kid.
10: Feeling.
7: I'm going with the kids touching
9: hands.
7: Your hand. You're going like, what was that?
9: Yeah. What's on your hand?
7: And then, if they win, they should have a random kid go up and accept the award. Just a random little kid.
8: Did you see that 13-year-old Northwest is going on her first concert tour?
7: Oh. How many songs does she have?
8: Well, she just released, let's see, I've got it here, a debut EP called North Forever. And her single is Piercing on My Hand. I don't know how many songs make up an EP, but that's shorter than an LP, right?
7: That's six, right?
8: I don't know.
12: I thought there were three usually on it.
8: I don't know.
10: I think it can range.
8: But okay. She performed last week in Chicago with this artist known as Molly Santana. And then right after that, they announced they're going to co-headline the summer tour together. So I'm like, I know who Northwest is. Not too familiar with the music. Who is Molly Santana?
7: See, as a parent, I don't want you going on tour with a person named after a drug.
8: Well, Is Molly Santana? I know Molly is, but is Santana?
7: Oh, I don't know.
11: Molly is.
8: Not small. I think that's if your name's Molly, that's not a big deal. But she is a rising rap artist known for a style described as a mix of trap, rage, and pop rap.
7: Okay.
8: Often featuring grunge-influenced aesthetics, which is why North has been wearing those sky-high, like, Kiss boots and the blue hair and stuff, just like Molly.
11: I just want to be one of her groupies, because Blue... Northwest has the blue hair, and then she's got two friends. One has pink, the other one has green, and the other one has purple. So if there's room for like a redhead, I'd like to be part of it.
7: They're 13.
8: Well,
7: you hang out with 13-year-olds.
11: I like their aesthetic. They got a cool look. Like, she got a cool pop girly look, and I want to be part of it.
8: Well,
11: I want a color to represent.
8: You know, the city they chose to kick off their world tour or their summer tour, not a world tour.
7: What?
8: House of Blues in Dallas.
9: Oh, really?
10: Wow. All right.
7: They're sure chance,
8: Justin. You know, her mom is going to be on tour with her or her daddy.
11: Oh,
8: I don't know.
11: Go?
8: But yeah, Wednesday, August 5th at House of Blues in Dallas. The next night they'll be in Houston, also at the House of Blues, on to Atlanta, Philly, New York, Boston, all the big cities.
11: Kardashian's going to be there.
8: Of course she will. They wrap up in L.A. on August 27th. So it's real quick, August 5th to August 27th. She's got to get back to school.
10: Is Molly Santana also 13 years
12: She's
10: old?
12: 21. I was just about to say that. That is so weird.
10: That is weird.
12: Being a 21-year-old hardcore rapper touring with a 13-year-old.
9: Opening for a 13-year-old.
12: Yeah.
11: Think it's weird, but then, like, you look at Broadway and kids on stages in theater, they're doing the same thing.
12: I think it's a
8: Well, the artist pre-sale starts this morning at 10 a.m., and all tickets are on sale Friday morning at 10 a.m.
11: And if you watch America's Got Talent, they have little kids on that stage all the time.
7: Yeah, but who
11: competing
7: goes
11: competing for millions of dollars to perform in Vegas?
7: Right.
12: Child labor.
7: Who goes to this show, though? Is it adults going to the Northwest show, or is it going to be kids going to the Northwest show? And does the Molly...
10: I think it's going to be adults that are hopeful to see Kim. And
7: yeah, that might be it.
10: Most likely. But this is the best PR that this Molly person could ever get.
9: Honestly. Oh, yeah,
11: that's true.
8: All right, well, that's today's entertainment report.
7: We are 10 minutes away from Anna's group chat. And this morning, the Kid Craddock Morning Show is sponsored by Good Ranchers.
9: If there's one thing that daddies teach us, it's not to cut corners. My daddy used to say, if you can't do it right, don't do it at all. Not at work, not in life, and definitely not when it comes to what's on the dinner table. 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
5: Yeah, this is all inclusive. All are welcome to join Anna's group chat. So let's get to it. It's time for Anna's group chat.
4: Yes, you can join us on Facebook. 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I am obsessed with the group chat. I just love the community that has been building in all the different spaces, all of the listeners, just all of the, I don't know, just everything about it. And one of my favorite things that I get to do with the group chat is invite listeners to advanced movie screenings. Mm-hmm. So I have the next one that I'm inviting listeners to. On Tuesday, June 23rd, so next Tuesday, I'm inviting listeners to go see an advanced screening of Supergirl.
5: I can't wait for that movie.
4: Yes, this summer, Supergirl undertakes an epic, unmissable interstellar journey to save the life of her best friend, her dog, Krypto. Starring Millie Alcock in the title role and featuring fan favorites such as Superman and intergalactic bounty hunter Lobo, this cinematic adventure explores the origin of this reluctant superhero as she exudes her own brand of heroism on her own terms. Directed by Craig Gillespie. DC Studios Supergirl is only in theaters and IMAX June 26th, but I get to invite some group chat listeners to see it early. I'm really excited. So there is a sign-up sheet on the Facebook group, so join it if you haven't already, Anna's group chat, and I will post it on the Anna's group chat Instagram as well. Space is limited, so sign up for a chance to win. I'm really excited. I actually already got to see the movie Supergirl, and I loved it so much. I love Millie Alcock already in general. She was in House of the Dragon, and then she was also in Sirens. That's probably where you know her.
5: Yep.
4: I think she's just a great actress. She just brought so much to the character of Supergirl. She's just like a cool, damaged, awesome girl that you just want to party with. It's a really cool origin story.
6: A superhero that's messy.
4: Yes.
6: I love that. They don't make those.
4: Right.
5: And I like Corn Sweat as a Superman.
4: Yes.
5: I really like his take on Superman.
7: I like him as everything.
4: Yes. He is quite the...
6: Who's Lobo?
4: Jason Momoa.
6: I guess the villain. I guess he's just from a different planet.
4: He's not a villain. No, he's a bounty hunter.
5: Hey. He's out
4: You'll
5: there.
4: See.
5: He's
4: out there. You're going to like him in the movie.
5: I could tell why you think he kind of looks villainy.
6: Who's the villain in Supergirl?
4: There is a villain in Supergirl.
6: Okay. No spoilers.
4: That you will see. I don't want to say much
5: else. But you liked it.
4: I loved it.
5: Loved it.
4: I loved it, and so I hope that people from the group chat want to come and see it next week.
8: Okey-dokey.
4: Yeah, it's one of my favorite things that I get to do, because I also, this past weekend, got to invite some listeners to go see an advanced screening of Toy Story 5.
8: I know it was tearful. That's what we've heard from Tom Hanks, right?
4: Yes, it was really, I mean, it was beautiful, of course, because it's a Toy Story movie. I did cry, but it wasn't, like, the saddest thing ever. They said that, like, this is the saddest thing Pixar has ever done.
7: That's what Tom said.
8: Exactly what Tom said.
5: Tom Hanks said that.
8: Yeah.
4: Tom Hanks said that.
7: So. He's also got a movie to sell.
4: Yeah.
8: True.
4: It was, I mean, I did cry, but...
7: You know which scene? I'm not asking you to say which scene, but do you think you know what scene he was talking about?
4: Yes.
7: Being so sad?
4: Yeah, but I wouldn't say it was necessarily sad. It was, like...
7: More emotional.
4: More emotionally heavy, like, cathartic almost, like, beautiful, but not, like, sad. Like, Toy Story 3, that was sad.
6: Oh.
4: That was heartbreaking.
7: Still traumatized.
4: I cried more in Toy Story 3, if that helps.
6: Oh, yes, okay.
7: It does help.
4: Yeah, but I really loved it. I mean, I got to see the Taylor Swift song in it. Yeah. Of course, I knew it, I knew you. So I invited 13 listeners of the 13 podcast to go see Toy Story 5 and their families, which is really cute because a lot of them, you know, they're like, we grew up watching Toy Story and now we get to watch the new one with our kids. Oh. So it's like somewhere in between Toy Story 1 and Toy Story 5, like, we became Andy's mom. And I was like,
5: oh man.
6: Oh wow.
4: Like,
6: oh, that's
4: see?
6: Deep.
4: Get out of here.
6: How that makes it emotional.
4: I know.
5: And Andy's probably close to finishing college, right?
4: At this point, yeah. He went to college, I think, in Toy Story 3.
5: Dang.
4: Yeah.
5: Time flies.
4: I know. So super cool. Also, kind of speaking of Taylor Swift, I wanted to let you guys know about this book that is coming out soon. It was sent to me. It's called 13 Little Love Stories. It's 13 already published authors who wrote short romance stories inspired by Taylor Swift songs. Isn't that cute?
8: Wow.
4: I thought that was really cool. It's available for pre-order right now, but I thought it could make for a good gift for like a Swiftie in your life, or if you want to read but you don't want to read a whole book, it's just 13 short stories all inspired by Taylor Swift songs. So it's called 13 Little Love Stories. I am excited to read it, so you can pre-order that now.
6: What are some of the songs? Like, is it like love story?
4: Yeah, and they range from, I think each author got to pick which Taylor Swift song they wanted to. So some picked from like her earlier albums, some picked from her more recent albums. Like on the description, it says everything from 15 to the Tortured Poets Department.
5: Ooh. So yeah. They talk about Drew?
4: Maybe.
6: Or
4: is inspired by
5: Drew.
4: Yes, inspired
5: Stew.
4: By. Yeah. Yeah. So I wanted to let you guys know about that. And then just to end the group chat with a song, I recently met someone that never in his life had he heard a pop song.
7: How's
4: never.
7: That possible?
4: Never
7: possible
4: in his life he heard a pop song. So I took it upon myself. I said, I'm going to play you your first pop song, because at 3 days old, he had never heard pop music.
7: Oh, three days old.
5: I thought you meant like a deaf person that got hearing or something.
4: No, my friend had a baby, and I got to go meet the baby when they got home from the hospital. And so at 3 days old, I'm holding him. I was like, you've never heard pop music before. So I was like, this is a very important moment on which pop song will be the very first that I get to play for this child. So I picked Upside Down by 18s.

0: pop classic. The real reason I picked it is because my friend Steffi and I, like, years and years and years ago, we made up a dance to this song. And so I will tell her baby that her mom was a dancer.
1: Did you guys do the dance?
0: No.
1: For the baby?
2: Oh, come on.
0: No, one day we'll teach the baby the dance.
1: Baby's but, like, put me back in.
0: But no, we didn't do it.
1: You know how there's people that say they remember everything from when they were born, and they hoard all the information?
2: Isn't that a Terrence Howard thing?
1: Yeah, I think Terrence Howard is one of the people that says he's got that going on. He remembers being born or something. But there's people that actually have this, and they remember everything, even birth. It would be cool to go back and remember what the first song we ever heard as little humans was.
0: Yeah, that would be cool. Huh.
3: I bet it was Rockabye Baby.
2: Yeah.
1: Not mine.
4: Mm-hmm. Oh, yeah.
1: Mine was Cri Cri.
0: Yeah, yeah. Well, because I know some parents like keep like, oh, babies first, you know. Whatever. Right. You could write down, like, baby's first song.
4: I remember being a kid and in the car, my first time really listening to the radio and really liking the music wasn't me. Said it wasn't in the bathroom. Wasn't
1: Shaggy?
4: Me. Yes.
1: Your dad was listening to Shaggy?
4: She said he even got it on camera. Wasn't me. Whatever he said. Yeah.
0: I love that that's kind of like a core memory.
4: Yeah, I don't know any of the lyrics, but I was like, what does that mean? What does that mean?
0: I like that.
1: My earliest one is my mom listening to Luis Miguel, because that was like the pop star in Mexico.
2: Yeah.
1: But I would like to know what my first one was. Yeah. That's cool that baby will forever know now.
0: Yeah, yeah, and I'll write it down so that we don't forget. But anyway, join the group chat, especially if you want to go see Supergirl next week. Anna's group chat on Facebook, Instagram, and we have a new podcast episode out today.
1: Boom.
3: So much
1: going on. Just like that.
0: Love a Wednesday.
1: All right, get ready to give us a call here, Kid Nation. 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So we'll open up the first world problem lines in 10 minutes.
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0: morning from the Traffic One Traffic Center. Traffic still moving along smoothly. 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
8: First world problems, where luxury feels like a burden.
9: Yeah, you got a first world problem. Go ahead and give us a call at 800-543-3548. And I know there's worse things going on in the world, but sometimes some things happen to us and we just want to vent and get it out.
10: Yeah.
9: And that's why we do it here on the show. Like mine is having to hire a plumber to come fix my shower head, only for him to make it too much pressure. So we call him back, and then not enough pressure. So we call him back, and we're back to where we started. Hashtag first world problem.
11: Yeah, that's the first world
9: problem. Why can't we get it right?
11: By definition, yeah.
10: I hate that you're going through that.
9: I honestly, because showering is something we, all humans, I think, can agree, love to do.
11: But I tell you one thing. I do appreciate a shower with good water pressure. Like at a hotel or something somewhere.
9: Oh, yeah.
11: I get in there, and it's just like baby water.
9: Lots of hotels have baby water going
11: on. Yeah, I need some good water pressure, dude.
9: But if you got good water pressure, you're set. Now, this could be a under the category of first world problem, but did you guys see the story of this Arizona girl that was pulled over because she was driving 108 miles an hour?
10: Oh.
11: 108 miles per hour?
9: 108 miles an hour.
11: I did not see that.
9: And we all think of excuses we would tell a cop if we were pulled over in these instances.
11: Okay.
9: She went with, I'm going to rush to get home because I got to watch Love Island.
10: Yeah, that's the truth. She was spitting the truth.
9: She was spitting the truth.
10: The truth shall set you free.
12: She was honest.
9: And you're still going to get that ticket. I think you can get arrested if you're going that fast.
11: I think so. You
10: I'm
11: can.
10: I'm telling you, my daughter comes tearing through the front door, make me a PB&J, and runs straight up to her room. She just...
9: Please?
10: Well, you know.
11: Right.
10: It's an emergency situation.
12: Is she liking the season?
10: She is. Now, I went to bed before she got home last night, so I haven't had a chance to go over last night's episode with her. But they're off tonight, right? Wednesdays are off.
9: Wednesdays are off night.
6: Dark days, yes.
10: Yeah, I don't know why. Random Wednesday. Why?
9: Because I got to let them go do their
6: thing. The editors can only do so much, I'm sure.
12: For real.
9: Is there a live feed we can watch, like Big Brother?
6: No.
9: Okay, good, because that would be bad, probably.
11: Probably so, from what y'all talk about.
10: Well, I hope that officer let her off with a warning.
9: No.
10: No?
9: No, you got a ticket for that.
11: Dang right.
9: I don't think you get a warning ever if you're driving over 100 miles an hour.
11: 108.
9: Like, zero chance you will get off with a warning.
10: He obviously doesn't have a teenage daughter.
9: Right.
10: He would have, like, okay.
9: I think not being arrested is letting her off, yeah.
11: Right. For real.
9: Because let's get to first world problems. Because hold on 1 second.
10: What?
9: We are all about to get so jealous.
10: Why?
11: Of this first world problem?
9: Oh, yes. Of Luke. Luke.
11: Luke.
9: Welcome to the first world problem line. You might be the Hall of Fame of first world problems.
13: Thank you.
11: Come on, brother.
9: Go ahead.
13: How are you? How you doing?
11: Good.
9: Doing good, man. What's your first world problem?
13: Good. Well, my 401k just hit $2 million, but wow. I can't touch it yet.
10: Wow.
11: Wow. Can't touch that? Congratulations.
10: $2 million.
11: How old are you, Luke?
13: I'm in my 50s.
10: That's okay. Amazing.
6: That's awesome.
11: Yeah.
14: Are you single?
13: No, I'm married.
11: Okay. Does your wife know?
13: Oh, yeah, she knows.
11: Okay.
10: So you started investing in your 401k the minute you could, right?
13: I'm going to say back in 96 when I first went full time and just set it and forget it.
10: That's right.
6: Yeah. That's awesome.
10: Look at that.
11: 30 years.
6: Congratulations.
9: We're talking to a millionaire.
10: Multi.
11: Yeah, it's got 2 million.
9: Mm-hmm. What are you going to do? What's the first thing you're going to do when you get to finally touch that $2 million?
6: Great
9: Luke?
6: Question.
13: Well, probably purchase a home.
10: Yeah.
13: Because we rent, so.
10: That's okay. A good plan.
6: Yeah, and that'll feel so good.
11: And I think you're in your 50s, you know, about 10 years, you can hit it.
10: I don't know the rules.
11: I think that's the rule.
9: And you can pull it out with penalty, though.
11: I mean, you can access it.
13: No, it'll be shorter than 10 years.
11: So. Oh, okay.
6: Well, that's good.
10: Well, enjoy that. The fruits of your labor.
11: Yeah.
10: That's wonderful.
11: For real.
6: Congratulations.
14: That's awesome.
13: Thank you.
9: Man.
14: What a responsible human being.
9: Right. How much money are we supposed to have?
11: To make it
14: to retire? We can, like,
9: yeah, to retire.
11: It depends on
10: what you want to do in retirement.
11: Well,
10: do you
11: true.
10: Want to just sit at home and do nothing? Do you want to travel? What do you want to maintain the current lifestyle? There's all sorts of things that go
9: right.
10: into it.
11: I want to move in with Luke and his $2 million.
9: Yeah, that's right. Right. Luke, you got kids?
13: No, we don't.
9: I'm up for adoption.
10: Well, even better. The money's all yours.
11: Yeah.
13: We have nieces and nephews. So.
11: Okay.
9: Wow.
11: Buy a horse.
9: Thank you, Luke, for sharing
10: that. Get him a little something, I guess.
11: Yeah.
6: That must feel awesome. So good.
9: Oh, man.
10: I want to look at my accounts now. I want to see what have I done. I don't even know.
9: I don't want to look at my accounts.
10: I haven't looked lately. I don't know.
9: Because there is zero chance I'm Luke level.
6: It's better if I just live.
11: Two people are.
9: Ignorance. Wow. $2 million.
11: $2 million.
9: From the text, always, always, always get loans from you. From your 401k. Why? Because you pay yourself back?
14: That's true.
11: Yeah, that's true.
14: With interest?
9: I don't know.
11: Yeah, interest is low.
10: Well, if you're paying yourself back with interest, it's just still your money, right?
9: I am just shocked at how much money.
10: Wow, JC.
9: I don't have.
10: Have you ever talked to a financial planner?
9: Yes, Kelly, but I'm nowhere near that. And
10: you could be if you started investing.
9: You know what I went through in my life, so, so there's reasons.
6: But you'll get there. It's a good goal.
9: I don't know, man.
10: You're not in your 50s yet.
6: Yeah.
9: I don't know that.
6: Luke, working hard.
10: I think JC needs to go home.
9: Luke really threw me off.
11: It should inspire you.
9: Seeing how far behind I am from Luke.
11: It should inspire you.
6: No, don't compare yourself.
9: Oh, I will.
14: My first world problem is that I keep on washing my chapstick in my laundry.
6: Oh.
14: I have never been able to keep it. To be able to empty out the whole thing. And I remember on the show, I said, I got this tube of chapstick. It was blue. And I'm trying to keep it as long as possible. But then I washed it and it's ruined.
9: Right.
14: It's because my boyfriend did the laundry. So I blame him.
9: So you have no chapstick and your house smells like fish right now.
6: But you have a boyfriend.
14: That's true. Looking at the positive.
6: Do you guys share clothes?
14: Yeah, he likes to wear my clothes.
9: Have you heard Justin's problem? His other first world problem is that Daniel always looks better in their
6: outfits.
9: That's
6: so true.
14: Right, yeah.
6: Yeah, I forgot about that. Yeah.
14: I'll wear a shirt, no one will say anything. Daniel will wear the same shirt, and they're like, oh my God, you look so good.
6: Sometimes, though, I'll be honest with you, sometimes I do it on purpose. Like, if I see Daniel wearing an outfit that I know is Justin's, I will be like, I love your outfit today, just so Justin can be like...
14: He's just a good-looking human being that can model anything.
9: That's petty friendship right there. That's what that is right there.
14: And I love that for you.
6: And you.
9: Audrey, is your first world problem that you don't know if you're going to go on a date with the British guy, or is there like a guy from Uruguay or something?
12: Oh, there's too many options right now.
11: Oh, wow.
12: Like, there's so many people here in town. It's not a me thing. It's a surplus. So go on the apps if you're single.
9: Oh, they are on there.
6: That is a good problem.
9: Yeah. Are you going back out on a date with the British guy today?
12: I think so.
9: So a second date. Ooh. And what's your end game here with the British guy?
12: That's a whole other topic.
9: So Audrey met a guy on the dating apps. He's from England. He's here for the World Cup. Yes. And they went on one date, and it went really well.
10: Well, if you're dating somebody in town just for the World Cup, it's just for a good time.
9: Right.
6: Because you know he's going to have to go back home.
10: Right.
12: Yeah. But he's telling me he thinks he found his wife.
6: Oh.
10: That'd be you.
11: Is that you? Is that what the last guy said, though? Hold up. Isn't that what the last guy said?
6: London is a little farther than Chicago.
10: I know. He wanted that green card.
12: And he heard that I'd done a long-distance relationship before. And he was like, oh, good, so you can handle them, right? So, like, you've done it before. And I'm like, London is a 10-hour flight. And he's like, oh, but I have a lot of time off. Like,
6: and, Audrey, it's London.
12: I know. That's, like, way better than Chicago.
6: I know.
9: He said wife? Because I feel like British people would say
12: I have text proof, and you can tell it's him because it's got he's got the +44 phone number.
6: Oh, nice.
11: Didn't he, is this the one that did the baby names?
6: No. He wasn't American. British.
12: That was 4 dates ago, Al.
9: We're all American, right?
14: Audrey's good at catching the fish.
9: Yeah.
12: It's not good at keeping him.
14: Yeah, she just doesn't know which fish she wants.
6: Do you know how long he's in town for?
12: Yes, he leaves Friday, then he goes to Tennessee, and then he goes to Boston because he's going to these games for the World Cup.
6: Right. So would he maybe come back before he goes
11: or
6: back
11: take
6: to London?
11: You with him?
12: He has a 4-story house, so he has the income.
6: Oh I'm sorry, Audrey, that's a flat.
12: A flat.
6: Right.
11: But it's not flat.
12: It's a house. It's a house.
6: A flat. Yeah. Isn't that what they call it in?
10: I thought a flat was an apartment.
12: It is.
9: Yeah, I think so.
6: Oh, okay. I thought it was just a home.
9: He got an abode. An abode.
12: Yep.
9: Four stories.
12: I know I met my wife.
6: Wow.
11: You know the bad thing when I had a 2-story house? I had one a while back. Every time you're looking for something, it's on the other floor. Like,
6: hate that.
11: Yeah.
10: Wow.
11: First world problem. Yeah.
9: Hashtag first world problem. Yeah. Full circle right there.
14: Well, good luck on your date today. Are you going to take him to the London pub?
12: No, he's going to the game, so we're meeting up after the game.
6: Oh, okay,
14: to
6: cool.
14: To where? Oh, well, I guess.
9: With his British friends?
12: I hope. Oh, I want to meet them, too. Yeah, I'll make that happen.
9: Oh, yes.
6: I really hope his team wins.
12: Do you want to come and meet British people?
6: Yes.
9: You got to come equipped with questions.
12: Oh, I always have questions.
9: Okay, cool.
12: I'm nosy.
9: What's in his head?
12: Yeah.
9: Speaking of, part-time Justin, you say you found a post with what men are thinking.
14: Yeah, this guy went on a rant just listing off everything is going through his mind. It has over 18 million views, and I think every guy is thinking this. I've thought of this.
9: Really?
14: I'm like, there's not one of these things I haven't thought of.
9: No way.

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0: the Traffic One Traffic Center taking a final look this morning. Traffic moving smoothly. We are all clear. No accidents, no major congestion to report. The roads are wet. Please be safe as you're headed out today. 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From the Traffic One Traffic Center, I'm Patty Steele.
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2: 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If you've been injured and need legal representation, call Mama Justice for a free consultation at 662-883-6262. Police used riot gear to disperse a crowd of protesters that gathered at the Walmart in Senatobia on Tuesday. Mississippi Public Safety Commissioner Sean Tindall is urging patience as the agency investigates the shooting death of a one-year-old. Fox's Sue Guzman with the details.
3: Police say it happened when two women and a small child were fleeing a Walmart in Senatobia after allegedly stealing diapers from the store. Investigators claim the driver allegedly drove toward the officers, nearly striking at least one of them. And an officer fired shots into the car, striking the child and the woman holding him in the front seat. One-year-old Cohen Wiley was killed, his aunt seriously injured. Investigators working to determine if the shooting was

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4: Picayune City leaders issued a declaration of emergency on Tuesday after torrential rains led to several water rescues. Mayor Jim Luke told WLOX the rain overwhelmed their drainage systems and the flooding caught drivers, homeowners, and city officials off guard. More than 7 inches of rain reportedly fell in just 3 hours, flooding Interstate 59 and flooding a fire station, and more rain is expected to last throughout this week. Jackson police are searching for suspects in a drive-by shooting that left one man dead and another injured. Police haven't identified the victim, but we do know he was only 20 years old. Witnesses told investigators 4 black men were standing in front of an apartment complex on North Prentice Street when a brown SUV drove down the street, firing shots in their direction. The investigation is ongoing.
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6: I know, ladies, you look over at your man, your brother, dad, and they're sitting there just staring off. And you're wondering, what's going on in his head? My wife always asks me, like, what are you thinking about? I don't know.
7: They do and say nothing.
6: I'm just in thought, you know?
7: Yeah.
8: I always assume not much.
6: But part-time Justin got a video for us, or a clip, with a guy basically giving all our secrets away, Big Al.
9: Yeah, really? He's just frustrated, just listen off a whole bunch of things that are going on in his head. And when Trey saw the video, he was like, every single thing that guy said, I have thought about.
6: Trey, you agree with this guy?
10: Yeah, it's the constant inner monologue.
6: Okay.
10: Just you're going through a checklist.
6: Because I'm going in not wanting to agree with this guy, which is a very dude thing to do.
9: Because, you know, dudes want to be manly. So they want to be kept right. They don't want to be judged.
6: Right.
9: And they want to be an alpha.
6: Uh-huh.
9: Right. So this is what an alpha male is thinking.
11: Be 6 foot. Have a six pack. 200 pounds. Get jacked. No chicken legs. Don't go bald. Low back pain. 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AI. Claude. ChatGPT. All jobs gone in 5 years. Thirst traps. Porn everywhere. Wandering eyes. Podcasts, audiobooks, Joe Rogan, post on social, lock in, start a business, exit, 50 million, never work again, real estate, S&P 500, Bitcoin, crypto, don't be soft, wake up early, go to bed early, no doom scroll, track everything, Whoop, Aura, Garmin, optimize, grow up, no one's coming to save you, be a good hubby, date nights, plan everything. 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
6: The accuracy.
9: Mm-hmm.
7: Yeah, it's kind of spot on.
9: Be a guy.
6: It's just words that float in our head, but they hit hard.
7: Yeah. But at least it makes us feel better that we're not the only ones thinking about those things.
10: But yeah. Nobody wants to hear anybody complain about it.
6: Right. That's why we just go in our head.
10: Right.
6: And have our inner monologue. A lot of self-doubt.
10: Audrey's got a face. What do you have to say, Audrey?
8: I just think it's hard to be an adult in general.
12: Yeah.
8: Most of that stuff is universal.
6: Girls are thinking about that, too?
8: Yeah.
12: Mortgage, car insurance, and all that?
6: Getting jacked and stuff?
8: Need to be healthy. Yeah.
12: For girls, it's almost like you have to be thin, but not too thin. But you can't be too big, but body image is important. But you can't, if you find the fine line, it's impossible. Insane. It's the Barbie monologue, but boy version for y'all.
6: Yeah. Okay.
7: All right.
6: Yeah, that one hit pretty close.
9: Which I think, is like a... Sometimes I think women feel that guys don't worry or stress about anything, but I think that shows a light that guys do stress.
12: We're all human at the end of the day. Yeah.
6: By the way, it is Men's Mental Health Awareness Month this month. It is.
7: That's kind of why I love our,
10: now
7: our
10: you're
7: little...
10: aware.
6: Uh huh. Yeah. I mean, to check in on your friends or check in on family members, your male family members, because men do internalize things a lot. I know girls go out and they talk to each other and you guys you guys are really good at bonding and getting your feelings out there, and guys really, we suck
5: well,
6: at
5: we
6: it.
5: Try to talk to you about our feelings, and y'all get awkward.
9: I think right. we're raised that way as well, because
7: you like, are.
9: We your
7: are.
9: Dad never set you down and asked how you're feeling.
7: Be a man. Or,
9: and talked about his feelings with you.
6: Right.
12: You're like, you're supposed to be tough all the time.
9: Right.
7: And uh-huh. As a little boy, you grow up and you think your dad can fix everything. So you think you grow up into being a guy that's supposed to be able to fix anything, whether it's something physical or a situation.
12: Yeah.
7: And that's what I was about to say, what I love about my Broken But Blessed guys, because that's kind of why we go. We can talk to guys. It's just... okay, there's no judgment here. Mm-hmm. Just talk to guys about.
5: There should be a
7: stuff.
5: Little bit of judgment. No, though. Just a little no. bit.
6: I mean, you not. Internalize the judging. Everybody judges. Yeah,
5: sometimes natural. You be like, oh, Bob, dang, come on bro. Now. Don't be doing
6: like,
5: that.
6: Like, dang.
9: But it's
6: like,
9: the third time.
6: Or we're told to, a lot of us when we're little as boys, that crying is it's a sign of weakness.
7: Cry. Don't
6: that,
7: cry.
6: That was big time for
9: they
6: me.
9: They call you a word if you cry. That's yeah. not positive.
7: Yeah.
6: But then you end up internalizing, and internalizing uh-huh. turns into
9: so
6: the
9: so you have to soak it up.
6: Bubble. Right. Yeah.
9: And hide
6: yeah.
9: back your tears. And I think if you express your emotions or if your feelings are hurt, it makes it more real and more vulnerable. And you're afraid people can use it against you, so you just hold it all into
12: yeah.
9: yourself.
12: Yeah, until one day you feel like you're going to explode.
6: Yeah.
9: Yeah, exactly.
6: So it is. Nice reminder that it is Men's Mental Health Awareness Month. I did lose yeah. two people that I'm close with in the last 3 months,
7: right?
6: Because of that. So and you do go through the like, man, I wish I would have checked on them. I wish I would have
12: exactly. yeah, done hard. That
7: stuff. It doesn't hurt to ask somebody, man, woman, whatever. How are you really doing?
12: Yeah,
7: you know, how are you doing?
9: And I think right. that's why men need women in this world, because women aren't afraid to get to that point and talk about their emotions and their feelings.
12: And helping.
9: Yeah, and help.
8: Mm-hmm. Well, a lot of women are. Like, I've been in places where I didn't talk to anyone about what I was going through, and I needed someone, but I just yeah. suffered, and it wasn't good for me.
9: Who'd you end up talking to?
8: No one. But it ends up coming out in your life, though, and you struggle a lot, and I went through really hard times because of it, which...
5: But there's also sometimes, like, my friends have finally learned, like... Sometimes I just need to be left alone. I don't want to talk about
7: it. Well, true. There are those moments.
5: I don't want to talk about it. I just want to, like, deal with it on my own.
7: There are those moments as well.
5: Yeah. Stop trying to make me talk about it. You're making me mad. You know, that kind of thing.
6: But we want to help.
9: Because nothing.
5: Or you're just nosy.
6: And we're really nosy.
9: Nothing's worse when you don't want to talk about it. They're like, what's wrong?
5: Oh, I know.
9: What's wrong?
12: Well, nothing. Do you guys have anything that helps you process emotions? Like, for me, it's definitely music. Like, listening yeah. to emotional music, I think, helps me process emotions. Sometimes I don't even know that I have it. And for men's mental health, I would highly recommend listening to Noah Kahan and his latest album, because he opens up a lot about his mental health and from his perspective. So if you're a guy that feels like you need music to listen to help you process that, I would recommend Noah Kahan's latest album, The Great Divide.
6: Yeah, he is.
9: I was talking
6: awesome.
9: To my mom. We get our frustration with what our problems are with cleaning the house. Mopping.
12: Yeah.
9: Mopping.
12: Dusting, doing something with your hands.
9: Scrubbing. Yeah. Just doing something physically that is going to help me distract and get my frustration out on like some dirt and some scum.
6: I journal. I'll go and I like to write things down. I'll go in my office and I have my journal where I write my thoughts and what I'm going through and what I'm feeling. And I do go back and read 10 years ago or mm-hmm. when I started it. And sometimes you go, oh, I'm not. It's not as bad as it was before.
12: Yeah.
6: So writing does help a lot.
12: That's good.
8: These are coping mechanisms, you guys. We talk about these in group therapy. These are all healthy things.
6: I don't think I can do group therapy. I like one therapist.
8: Yeah. Okay, wait.
6: That's my stuff
8: in
6: out there for everybody
8: therapy,
6: to see.
8: They taught us that most of the ways people like me cope with issues such as these when they don't talk to other people is maladaptive techniques, which are things that are unhealthy for you, which is why it's great that you guys have these coping mechanisms.
6: Yeah. Group therapy.
9: I think we should all go to group therapy.
5: No,
12: that's a bad idea.
6: Anna does have an idea, a group idea for us.
12: Something we can all do together, and it's for a really, really good cause, because there is an auction going on right now put on by GLAAD for Pride Month.
9: Mm-hmm. Period.
12: Because it is Pride Month that we should be celebrating, and there is an auction item that I think we should all go in on together.
6: And this is for a good cause. Our money goes... to GLAAD.
5: I'm waiting. Okay.
12: I'm waiting for the bomb
5: to drop here.
6: Yeah, because Anna won't tell me. She's like, this is a great idea, Jason.
5: What are we getting?
12: Hear me out. We all make a donation for the auction item of a signed pair of overalls by Rob Roush.
7: Oh.
5: Does he deliver them?
12: Oh, that's a great cue.
9: And did he wear them?
12: He did wear them. They're a worn pair of overalls. Actually, you know what? I said that with confidence. I'm not 100% sure.
8: I'm trying to decide if this is more important than my electric bill right now.
6: How much is it right now?
5: Well, it's like, a bid. You have
6: it's a bid,
5: right?
12: It's a bid.
5: What's it at? Do you have any idea?
12: When I checked last night, it was at $700.
6: Which is slightly more affordable.
12: It's for a good cause.
9: It's for the LGBTQAI+ community.
6: Because I wanted all of us to go in on the auction item that I like.
12: Which was?
6: Which was the Homelander suit from the boys.
9: What's that money going
12: That's
9: to?
12: That's cool.
6: I don't know. Homelander?
9: Well, we need to know the cause.
6: That one's like a 20-something thousand, so we're out on that.
7: Yeah, I'm out.
9: Pause for the cause.
6: So, you guys want to go in on the Rob Rouse overalls? Because I sure as heck don't.
7: No, not at all.
13: I would if it wasn't 2 weeks rent.
5: Wow.
13: But we're all going in on it together.
7: No.
5: But then who's going to have possession of them?
12: Anna. We can just put them right here on the wall.
6: It's like the sisterhood of the traveling pants. You guys just share it and then you cuddle with it at night, whatever you're going to do with the Rob Rouse.
13: Or we also go in on an accurate life-size mannequin of Rob.
12: Or like a cardboard cutout.
6: A doll?
12: That might be cheaper.
7: A
12: cardboard cutout. With that. There's a lot of really cool things though in this auction. There's Hillary Duff tickets too.
9: We're going.
6: Mm-hmm. Overalls from Rob. We should auction Kelly's overalls.
5: I got rid of them years ago because y'all ruined them for me.
6: Al ruined them for you.
7: No, we didn't. I didn't. Kid did.
5: Everybody. Y'all ruined everything.
7: I did
5: my auction. My red leather jacket.
6: That was a group effort.
5: My overalls.
7: I did auction some baby blue leather overalls years ago. And we got a couple $1,000.
6: Oh, really?
7: I believe. Yeah.
6: Maybe we should do our own auction.
9: I think that'd be fine.
7: Yeah.
9: Raise money for kids.
6: Let's start going through our closets and see what we find. Uh-huh.
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4: I'm Kelly Bennett for Super Talk Mississippi News. South Mississippi is bracing for more potential flooding as a potential tropical storm develops. Fox meteorologist Adam Klotz has the latest.
5: Heavy rain, a big concern along the Gulf Coast today as the potential tropical storm 1 tracks near the Texas coast. Tropical storm force winds are expected from parts of southwest Louisiana, while widespread rainfall from 5 to 10 inches, with isolated totals approaching 20 inches, could lead to significant flash flooding from Texas into the deep south.
4: Sandbags are available across the Gulf Coast to help residents protect their property from the heavy rains and flooding. Supplies, including sand and bags, are provided on

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0: The Neshoba County Fair, which gained notoriety for its political speeches from the Founders Square Pavilion, will kick off on Friday and run through June 26th. Political stumping will get underway June 24th and 25th. But Sid Salter, political analyst and director of public affairs at Mississippi State, points out that in the race for governor, there are still a lot of unknowns.
3: There are there's shad white signs, but it's shad white for Mississippi. There are Duff signs, but without additional clarity. And so I think we all know who some of the candidates for governor will be. I just don't think we know who all of those candidates will be.
0: Governor Tate Reeves, who is term limited, will speak on Thursday, June 25th.
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0: Mississippi counties through Thursday. Potential tropical cyclone 1, which is near the coast of Texas, could develop into a tropical storm or depression before moving inland across Louisiana on Wednesday. It'll bring widespread heavy rainfall to Mississippi with the potential for another 4 to 7 inches depending on where you are. City crews are working ahead of the weather to clear inlets and drainage ditches, and sandbags are available. Travel may become dangerous overnight and into Thursday. Possible street flooding is a major concern.
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0: Hattiesburg police are investigating two shootings that occurred on Monday they don't believe were related. One person was injured by gunfire in the 600 block of Graymont Avenue just before 8:30 p.m. A nearby home and vehicle were also struck by bullets. There was a second shooting after 10 p.m. in the 700 block of Myrtle Street near Hattiesburg High. Four rounds struck the front of a residence, but there were no injuries. A Mississippi man has been sentenced to 5 years in prison for felony desertion. Stone County Circuit Court Judge Lisa Dodson also ordered 44-year-old Michael Stringfield to pay over $38,500 in restitution for past due child support. This case was investigated and prosecuted by the Mississippi Attorney General's Office with assistance from the Jackson County Sheriff's Department.
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1: I'm Kelly Bennett for Super Talk Mississippi News. Tropical Storm Arthur is now the first named storm of the 2026 Atlantic hurricane season. The National Hurricane Center upgraded the system to a tropical storm at 10 a.m. Arthur is moving northeast along the Texas coast and expected to cause life-threatening flooding across parts of the southeast. Picayune city leaders issued a declaration of emergency Tuesday after torrential rains led to several water rescues. Mayor Jim Luke told WLOX the rain overwhelmed their drainage systems and the flooding caught drivers, homeowners, and city officials off guard. The system is expected to bring widespread heavy rainfall into Mississippi with the potential for another 4 to 7 inches.

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0: Demonstrators in Senatobia were tear-gassed as they gathered in response to a young child being shot by a police officer in a Walmart parking lot. Fox's Eben Brown has that story.
4: A crowd gathered at a Walmart parking lot in Senatobia, Mississippi, outside of Memphis, Tennessee, to demonstrate against an officer-involved shooting that ended with the killing of a one-year-old boy. Officers responding to the protest deployed tear gas. State investigators in Mississippi are now handling the case. The officer involved reportedly fired at suspected shoplifters in a car, but the boy, named Cohen Wiley, was in the car, too, and he was struck and killed. That officer is now on forced leave.
0: National civil rights attorney Ben Crump is part of the legal team representing the child's family. 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
1: I'm JT Mitchell with Super Talk News, brought to you by Mama Justice. If you get injured in an accident, call Mama Justice for a free consultation at 662-883-6262. Jane Granberry is just days into her reign as Miss Mississippi, but she already has her sights set on Miss America.
2: It's less than 75 days at this point. We're in the earlier kind of season of people being crowned, so I have enough time to get prep in order and continuing to do the job of Miss Mississippi while preparing to take on possibly the job of Miss America. Which is, even the fact that I'm saying that, is kind of insane.
1: The Hattiesburg native and former Miss Capital City will compete in Miss America in late August, early September. The national pageant will be in West Palm Beach, Florida, and if she wins, Granberry would be the fifth Mississippian to win it all, the last coming in 1986 when Susan Aiken received the crown.
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1: If you watched any of this year's NBA Finals, you weren't alone. Actually, it was a record number of viewers. Fox's Tony Genualdo.
7: The 2026 NBA Finals was the most watched NBA Finals since 1998. That, according to new Nielsen data that showed the five-game series averaged 20.6 million viewers on ABC and ESPN, a 100% jump from last year's seven-game final series. Game 5 on Saturday had an average audience of 24.5 million viewers, with a peak number of 33 million in the closing moments of the New York Knicks' championship victory over the San Antonio Spurs.
1: Oxford native and Magnolia Heights graduate Cooper Pratt made his MLB debut Tuesday night with the Milwaukee Brewers. He did go 0-for-3, but will try to get that first big league hit tonight when Milwaukee plays Cleveland at 6:40. I'm JT Mitchell.
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1: I'm Kelly Bennett for Super Talk Mississippi News. Gould Industries is investing $14 million to locate operations in Pike County. The company recycles millions of pounds of waste into sustainable, high-performance products every year. They're acquiring an existing facility in Summit, where they plan to modernize the location and add additional production lines to increase capacity. The project will allow the company to expand its operations and strengthen its presence across key North American markets. The project will create 65 new jobs. Governor Tate Reeves says their decision to invest in Pike County is another sign that Mississippi is attracting innovative companies that see long-term value in our state.
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4: Hello, I'm Sean Tindall, Commissioner of the Mississippi Department of Public Safety. 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Many of those crashes could have been avoided. DPS, through its MHP's Motor Carrier Unit and the Commercial Transportation Enforcement Division, is partnering with Big Rig Truckers to conduct safety checks across our state for the Trooper and Trucker Safety Initiative. The Department of Public Safety and the Federal Motor Carrier Safety Administration are working together to keep our highways safe for everyone. 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
1: Acting Labor Secretary Keith Sonderling is threatening funding cuts unless states do more to address alleged unemployment fraud. Fox Business's Connor Hansen reports.
5: The acting labor secretary sent letters to every U.S. state and territory this morning, breaking the news on Fox Business, saying years of failed oversight, dated technology, and weak identity verifications have allowed fraud to flourish, especially during the COVID-19 pandemic. States are in charge of administering their own unemployment benefits, but Sonderling says the Department of Labor is prepared to withhold administrative funds from the states for the first time in history. Now, Sonderling says New York, New Jersey, Pennsylvania, Massachusetts, and Illinois combined paid out more than $2.5 billion in improper payments just last year.
1: Mississippi officials estimate at least

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1: I'm Kelly Bennett for Super Talk Mississippi News. This year's first tropical storm has formed, prompting watches and warnings along parts of the Gulf Coast. Fox's Evan Brown has the latest on Tropical Storm Arthur.
2: Tropical Storm Arthur is now sitting right on the Texas Gulf Coast. A tropical storm warning is now posted for the western half of Louisiana's coastline, and a tropical storm watch remains along the coast from the Texas line to the city of Sargent. Arthur's winds are holding at 40 miles an hour, but the worry is the rain, as Arthur could dump as much as 20 inches of rain in some spots, even as it moves inland over Louisiana tonight and eventually Mississippi over the next day.
1: Another 4 to 7 inches of rain could inundate Mississippi starting tonight when conditions are expected to deteriorate. Sandbags are available across the coast.
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4: Hello, I'm Sean Tindall, Commissioner of the Mississippi Department of Public Safety. Since 2021, Mississippi has seen a 25% reduction in fatalities involving crashes with commercial motor vehicles. Many of those crashes could have been avoided. DPS, through its MHP's Motor Carrier Unit and the Commercial Transportation Enforcement Division, is partnering with Big Rig Truckers to conduct safety checks across our state for the Trooper and Trucker Safety Initiative. The Department of Public Safety and the Federal Motor Carrier Safety Administration are working together to keep our highways safe for everyone. Thank you, and drive safely.
1: The Neshoba County Fair, which gained notoriety for its political speeches from the Founders Square Pavilion, will kick off on Friday and run through June 26th. Political stumping will get underway June 24th and 25th. But Sid Salter, political analyst and director of public affairs at Mississippi State, points out that in the race for governor, there are still a lot of unknowns.
5: There are shad white signs, but it's shad white for Mississippi. There are Duff signs, but without additional clarity. And so I think we all know who some of the candidates for governor will be. I just don't think we know

0: who all of those candidates will be.
1: Governor Tate Reeves, who is term limited, will speak on Thursday, June 25th.
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3: In the Traffic One Traffic Center, I'm Kyle Curley, looking pretty good so far with no wrecks or breakdowns causing any significant problems. Just a bit of after-work congestion. Highway 90 westbound in Goshen, there Goshen-Van Cleve Road. Otherwise, traffic flowing pretty smooth. 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
1: Significant problems, just a bit of after-work congestion. Highway 90 westbound in Goshen, there Goshen-Van Cleve Road. Otherwise, traffic flowing pretty smooth. 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
3: I'm JT Mitchell with Super Talk News, brought to you by Mama Justice. If you get injured in an accident, call Mama Justice for a free consultation at 662-883-6262. Jane Granberry is just days into her reign as Miss Mississippi, but she already has her sights set on Miss America.
4: It's less than 75 days at this point. We're in the earlier kind of season of people being crowned, so I have enough time to get prep in order and continuing to do the job of Miss Mississippi while preparing to take on possibly the job of Miss America, which is, even the fact that I'm saying that, is kind of insane.
3: The Hattiesburg native and former Miss Capital City will compete in Miss America in late August, early September. The national pageant will be in West Palm Beach, Florida, and if she wins, Granberry would be the fifth Mississippian to win it all, the last coming in 1986 when Susan Aiken received the crown.
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3: If you watched any of this year's NBA Finals, you weren't alone. Actually, it was a record number of viewers. Fox's Tony Genualdo.
7: The 2026 NBA Finals was the most watched NBA Finals since 1998. That, according to new Nielsen data that showed the five-game series averaged 20.6 million viewers on ABC and ESPN, a 100% jump from last year's seven-game final series. Game 5 on Saturday had an average audience of 24.5 million viewers, with a peak number of 33 million in the closing moments of the New York Knicks' championship victory over the San Antonio Spurs.
3: Oxford native and Magnolia Heights graduate Cooper Pratt made his MLB debut Tuesday night with the Milwaukee Brewers. He did go 0-for-3, but will try to get that first big league hit tonight when Milwaukee plays Cleveland at 6:40. I'm JT Mitchell.
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1: And the Traffic One Traffic Center, I'm Kyle Curley. Harrison County officials clearing an accident northbound Highway 67 at Brandon James Road. That is just north of Sangani. And in Jackson County, look for weather delays, I-10 eastbound and westbound in between the Pascagoula River Bridge and Gauchet-Vanksley Road. Feeling that real first heat of the season? If your AC is struggling now, it won't survive July. 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
3: In the Traffic One Traffic Center, I'm Kyle Curley in Harrison County. Look for heavy delays due to an accident involving injuries, Old Highway 49 and Robinson Road. They want to take an alternate route. Elsewhere, things are looking pretty good. 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
5: With SuperTalk News, I'm Griffin Ray. Protesters were tear gassed in Senatobia when gathering in response to a young child being shot by a police officer over the weekend. Eben Brown has more.
6: A crowd gathered at a Walmart parking lot in Senatobia to demonstrate against an officer-involved shooting that ended with the killing of a one-year-old boy. Officers responding to the protest deployed tear gas. State investigators in Mississippi are now handling the case. The officer involved reportedly fired at suspected shoplifters in a car, but the boy named Cohen Wiley was in the car too, and he was struck and killed. That officer is now on forced leave.
5: DPS Commissioner Sean Tindall is asking the public to be patient as the investigation continues. The Trump administration is helping one of Elon Musk's companies fight a civil rights lawsuit that alleges it's illegally running dozens of natural gas turbines to power a $20 billion AI data center in Mississippi. Go to supertalk.fm to learn more.
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5: 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According to the National Highway Traffic Safety Administration, proper tire inflation can extend tires' lifespans by almost 5,000 miles and also potentially save drivers up to 11 cents per gallon. Mississippians in South Haven, Olive Branch, D'Iberville, and Hattiesburg should take advantage of this opportunity from June 29th to July 4th before taking any trips for the holiday. Popular drive-in coffee shop 7 Brew is coming to Laurel. As the 17th location in Mississippi, Laurel's 7 Brew is hosting a ribbon-cutting ceremony on Wednesday, June 24th at 10:30 a.m. Located off Highway 84, this particular 7 Brew plans to stay on brand with the company's core value of cultivating kindness in the community. At the opening, they will present a donation to the Laurel Jones County Animal Rescue. With SuperTalk News, I'm Griffin Ray.
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1: In the Traffic One Traffic Center, I'm Kyle Curley in Harrison County. Officials still clearing the accident. Old Highway 49 at Robinson Road in Jackson County. Look for heavy delays. I-10 westbound, an accident in between Gaucher Van Cleve Road and Exit 57. Feeling that real first heat of the season? If your AC is struggling now, it won't survive July. Don't ignore the warning signs. 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Don't sweat the heat. Call Keith, 228-265-8609. In the Traffic One Traffic Center, I'm Kyle Curley.
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1: In the Traffic One Traffic Center, I'm Kyle Curley in Harrison County. Officials still clearing the accident. Old Highway 49 at Robinson Road. In Jackson County, look for heavy delays. I-10 westbound, an accident in between Gauche Van Cleve Road and Exit 57. Feeling that real first heat of the season? If your AC is struggling now, it won't survive July. Don't ignore the warning signs. Call Keith to schedule a free in-home estimate. Don't sweat the heat. Call Keith, 228-265-8609. In the Traffic One Traffic Center, I'm Kyle Curley.
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3: You're listening to Super Talk News. I'm Caleb Saylor. Authorities are investigating after the body of a missing man was located in Grenada County. Officials say 66-year-old Jeff Gann was found around 11 a.m. on Wednesday near Redgrass Road. Grenada County Coroner Douglas Yates reports that the body showed no signs of trauma and that it will not undergo an autopsy. Mississippi's U.S. senators are urging federal agriculture officials to take action before a pair of viruses threaten local farm-raised catfish. Senators Roger Wicker and Cindy Hyde-Smith penned a letter to Ag Secretary Brooke Rollins asking for the USDA to protect local species from yellow catfish virus and channel catfish virus. 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
6: The United States and Iran are scheduled to sign a memorandum of understanding on Friday, setting up what could be a greater peace deal between the two nations. Mark Vargas, who previously served in the office of the Secretary of War,

0: has the details.
1: This is really just sort of the entree, the appetizer, to provide the framework and the bumpers and guardrails for a larger and more substantive long-term peace deal. But the fact that we're at this point with the Iranian regime is absolutely remarkable.
0: There have been concerns voiced about the U.S. possibly handing over a large sum of taxpayer dollars to Iran to incentivize a peace deal. Vargas says that will not be the case.

Ride with us during Mississippi's favorite bike ride. Join us in Greenwood Saturday, August 1st. 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
1: I wasn't ready for that one.
2: Woo! What up, what up, what up? Yeah. It's jumping to the show, man. Glad to be here. Listen, this is Tino. I want to start things off with a complaint. Shocker. No, it's just I don't understand people on social media why they feel the need to just be negative. Like, I posted a clip, a comedy clip of mine, and it's doing good. It's getting some traction.
3: Yeah.
2: But some guy had to jump in and just completely misconstrue what I was saying. I'll share his comment with you next, and you can tell me if I'm overreacting or not.

0: In 2026, people are just weird when it comes to social media. I don't understand, like, just how people's minds function and why they think that their opinion is just needed on something.
1: Mm-hmm. In the comments?
0: Yeah. It's always in the comments, man. I posted a joke recently. I'm really excited because it's taken like a year for me to get like my stand-up clips to perform, right?
2: Uh-huh.
0: Because your social media in general, it takes consistency and you doing stuff. And it's like, I haven't wanted to put out a ton of social clips because I didn't want to put my whole set out. And then people come see me, they're like, I already saw this.
1: Yeah.
0: And so it's been a whole thing, but I'm finally starting to like gain traction over my clips and it's exciting. And so one of the clips I posted recently, it's a simple one. It's not even the full joke, but it's just about my name and the fact that I'm named after a woman. So like on stage, I go by Tino Cochino, but off air, like the government name, I'm named after my dad. I'm a junior, which is Guadalupe Montes Jr. It's the name of a woman. And that's all it was. Mm-hmm. It was just, it's a clip that's doing good.
2: Yeah.
0: And this guy jumps into the comments and he's just like, a guy that doesn't even follow me. So he was just served it and just felt annoying. The need to jump in and said, Guadalupe's a common name for both genders in Latino culture. He's not special. Who said I'm special?
2: It amazes me how many people don't actually like understand satire, or they catch like the humor of things. Because I see sarcasm. It all the time. Yeah, I see it all the time where like a mom posts a reel. It was just as, for example, she had posted something like, oh, me on my way to protect my second born, knowing that everything that you say they did it. And it's just like a joke, though. And people are in the comments, too, like attacking this mom, like, oh, my gosh, you're just going to let your child run wild and you don't discipline them. And it's just like, no, it was.
0: It's so dumb. It's like posting, yo, I just went and had the best taco in the world. And someone jumps in. Well, really, the best one? Because there's a lot of taco options in the world.
1: Trying all of them.
0: Exactly, bro. It's just, it's so annoying to me how people's brains function when it comes to social media. But again, like when it comes to social media, people do wild things. I did a guest spot last night at my buddy Michael Yo's show. Shout out to Michael Yo. And this woman came up to me at the end of the night and she was like, hey, I just thought you might get a kick out of this. I made this book and it's inspired by every unsolicited pic that has ever been sent to me.
1: Oh my
0: it's
1: God.
0: Crazy.
1: Book?
0: I want to talk to you about this next. It's wild.

0: my buddy Michael Yo, man, comedian, just touring the country, killing it right now. He's also the host of the new TV show, Scrambled Up. It's a game show. He had a show and invited me out, did a guest spot. It was fun. And this woman came up to me after the show, and she was like, hey, I thought you might get a kick out of this. I just put out a book. She said, I want you to have a copy. And I was like, okay.
1: Wow.
0: And the book is called Don't Be a D**k.
1: Okay.
0: And it's a coloring book. And it's all based around her collection of unsolicited D**k pics.
1: Oh, that wow. She got on IG or whatever?
0: So she made this book based on every single picture that a guy has sent her that she never asked for. And when you open it up, the page on the left is their Instagram.
2: Wow.
0: And the page on the right is a cartoon version of
1: their
0: And so like literally you open up, the very first pic is a guy, you know, trying to compare himself to a remote control.
1: That's impressive. Wait, is that a Fire Stick remote? Because that's not impressive.
0: It's a Roku.
3: Fire Stick is pretty. Well, I want to know, why does she feel like she had to give one to you, a copy to you?
0: Because obviously I want around me all the time.
1: She got the wrong one. She should have given it to Nicasio.
0: I think this, if you're into coffee books, like coffee table books, I think this is really funny. And honestly, I wanted to shout her out because one, I can't imagine what it's like to be a girl and receive these pics that you don't want. And she got fired from her job.
1: For doing that?
0: For putting this book out.
1: Oh, wow.
4: Was she a teacher?
0: I don't know what she did. I didn't want to get into the full info and know everything. And so if you want to support this or just check it out, I'm not getting anything from this, obviously. When she said she got fired, I was like, damn, that sucks, man. Like, I can't imagine. Like, the negative turned into an even worse negative. And the book, it's not even expensive. So if you just want to check it out or you want a fun, I don't know. I feel like this could be a really funny gift to give to somebody.
3: Yeah.
0: Mm-hmm. Or just, again, a conversation piece or whatever. I just think it's funny. You can go to her website. It's don'tbeadshop.com or just go to the Instagram, don'tbeadshops with an S.
1: Page 55 is pretty impressive.
0: That's a watermark.
1: My God.
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0: Let's talk the painful truths about relationships that nobody is honest about. I agree with every single one of these. Number one, love is not enough to make a relationship work. You can love someone deeply and still be wrong for each other. Compatibility, timing, and emotional maturity matter just as much as feelings.
1: Yeah.
2: Yes.
0: Number two, some people will love you and still choose to hurt you. Not because they're evil, but because they are unhealed. Broken people do not always break up with you. Sometimes they just break you slowly while staying.
1: God, this is crazy.
2: Dang, that's real. Crazy.
1: Can you relate, Serena? Or no?
2: No, I'm good.
1: Oh, okay.
0: Number three, the right person at the wrong time is still the wrong person. Potential means nothing without presence. If they cannot show up for you now, the future version of them is not your responsibility to wait for.
1: Facts.
2: I always hated that saying, like, right person, wrong time, because it's like, if it was the right person, like, and you really wanted to be with them, you would have made it the right time.
3: I agree with that.
1: Do you think when you're married and your partner doesn't wear her wedding ring, is that, like, not showing up for the husband?
0: That's a good question. That's
3: well, I know it's a shot at me because my wife doesn't wear a wedding ring, but it just doesn't fit anymore. What do you want me to say?
0: You're going to resize rings, Matt.
1: Yeah, I know.
3: I know. That's a lot of money.
1: That's crazy.
0: Number four. You will give your best to someone who gives you their bare minimum. And the worst part is you will convince yourself that it is enough. Recognizing your own worth inside of a relationship is harder than recognizing it alone. A good relationship requires work.
1: I know, but that's crazy.
0: So you don't work on your relationship?
1: I mean, I don't sit there and, like, you know, lose sleep over it. That's for sure.
3: What's the next one, Tina?
0: Number five. Closure does not always come from the other person. Sometimes they will leave without explaining. Sometimes the silence is the answer.
3: Ooh.
0: Number six, staying too long is more damaging than leaving too early. The fear of being alone keeps people in relationships

0: that slowly destroy them.
1: Once you know you need to get out, every day that you stay is a waste of your life, I think.
2: It's a waste of time. It's a waste of energy.
1: Yes.
0: Is decompleted a word? I know incomplete.
1: Depleted?
0: That might be what I'm thinking of.
1: Yeah.
2: And then the last one. It says the relationship you have with yourself sets the standard for every other one.
3: That's important, because if you don't respect yourself, you're not going to allow other people to respect you.
4: When you drink a Dr. Pepper every morning, are you respecting yourself?
3: I don't drink a Dr. Pepper always, so now you're just lying.
1: Why are you trying to shame her?
4: No. Why are you coming and talking to me?
2: You're pointing the finger a lot in this whole thing at everybody. You did
4: all
2: this
4: the time.
2: You did this. Why?
4: Well, I just want to see if they hold accountability.
2: But and why?
4: Just,
2: it's know, not your job to hold other people accountable.
4: I know, but someone should do it, because no one's not doing it.
2: Why no one's so not doing it right now.
4: I just don't understand. I don't know why.
2: Are you okay?
4: I'm on my period.
2: There it is.
3: That's why you're bloated.
2: Oh, my God. Wow.
1: That's Taco Bell.
2: All right, so I want to talk to our producer, Matt, because his son's soccer league, I guess, has a crazy rule that helps losing teams get back in the game.
1: That's crazy.
2: What's annoying is it says Matt hates it, but...
4: He loves it.
2: But you love participation trophies.
1: I do, but this is too far.
2: Okay,
1: this is too far.
2: We'll talk about it next.

0: it's interesting to watch our producer Matt. He's kind of having like a shift at a lot of different like places in his life.
1: Going full boomer.
0: He recently, right, said that he is all about discipline. Like, you know, a little smack here, a little smack there, because the gentle parenting isn't working anymore.
2: Not necessarily smacking, but the gentle, like, let's just speak softly and not yell at kids. Like, well, I've realized that's Matt. Ridiculous.
0: He's also been an advocate for participation trophies, and no matter what, even if you lost, it's okay, and you're a winner, and
2: you play hard.
0: I get that to a certain extent. That's okay. But now you're mad at your son's soccer league because they have a rule that helps losing teams get back in the game. What's the problem?
2: So I just don't think you should penalize teams for doing well in the beginning of the game. Like, if you win, you win. So if you get up by more than 5 goals and you're the team that's winning, you have to pull a player off the field. So you have to play with less players so the other team can come back. If you get up by like 8 goals, you have to pull 2 players off the field. I heard that. I was like, why is it?
0: That's not even the real rules of the game. Like, that's so
2: ridiculous.
0: Stupid. Yeah, it's dumb.
2: Oh, thank you.
0: You should pull them out.
2: I already paid for it.
0: Because that's not even, or y'all should contest that or do something because that's not even the actual game. What are you teaching them?
3: Yeah, that's kind of dumb.
2: I brought it up to the president of the league. She's like, yeah, we've just always do that. Like, parents just don't like when there's a big blowout. They just feel like the game should be closer and more competitive. I'm like, well, then have tryouts and make sure that they have even teams.
3: If it's going to be more competitive, then it doesn't make sense to take out another team.
0: If anything, then Nick should have shown y'all that you could come back from.
2: I know.
0: I mean, bro, that was like 39 points or something.
3: You're not letting them have their comeback story.
0: Yeah, exactly. Well, we love that. What does America love? You watch America's Got Talent. The people that win all the time have the saddest story because you're like, oh, wow, they came from this, but they made it to this.
3: Yes.
0: These kids will have no struggle. They're like, oh, I didn't win, but I got a trophy.
2: Yeah.
0: When I was a kid, I even have a tattoo of it because it was just such a like symbolic symbol. You know the S that you draw with like the 6 lines?
3: Yes.
2: Oh, the Stussy line?
0: That's not what it is.
2: It's not?
0: No. Oh. And everybody has their own reasoning as to what they think it is. The truth behind the S symbol will be revealed next. Or will it?

0: When is the first time you remember seeing the S symbol? And the S symbol that I'm talking about is where you draw the three lines on top, the three lines on the bottom, then you connect them and it makes like this sign. Mm-hmm. For me, this is Tino. I'm going to say it was probably when I was, man, third grade.
1: Oh, wow.
0: Third or fourth grade. I remember I would draw it on paper and other kids would tell me, like, you gotta be careful, that's a gang symbol.
2: I was gonna say, that's what I thought.
0: Oh, really? I always thought it was a, so you all heard the same thing?
3: Mm-hmm.
0: Not me. Interesting. So Matt thought it was the clothing brand Stussy. That's what I thought.
3: See, high school. I had no idea what that was.
0: According to Drip on Instagram, it's called the Cool S. It's also known as the Universal S or the Super S. It says it's one of the most widely recognized doodles in modern culture, appearing on school notebooks, desks, graffiti cover walls all over the world. But despite its popularity, nobody knows who created it. Documented examples of the symbol appear in 1970s graffiti culture, including photographs from New York and Los Angeles, where similar geometric designs have been traced to much older educational drafting and decorative materials. Over the years, theories have linked it to Stussy, Superman, metal bands, even Basquiat, but none have been able to prove it. Today, the Cool S remains a rare piece of global folklore that spreads across generations without a known creator.
1: You ever wonder how things went viral back in the day before social media?
0: Yeah, like that.
1: How did everybody know about it?
0: Yeah, how did the word get out about the S
1: before the internet?
2: You guys remember cootie catchers?
1: What is that?
0: I've heard the term, but I don't know what it
3: is. Those one little thing?
2: Yeah, like you kind of like make it like...
0: Make what? Paint the picture.
2: Oh, like yeah. You wrote... I don't know what you wrote on there exactly.
0: On what?
2: On like a little paper. It's like a paper, like a little...
1: Like origami, kind of.
2: Origami, yes.
0: Serena was, and then Serena, the thing, right? The little thing. And then he's over here like, stop.
1: It's like the little origami thing that you fold four ways and then you pull it different ways.
0: Oh, it's like, numbers it's like, do you like me? Pull one.
1: Yeah. Predict your future.
2: Not everyone knows what origami is, man. It's
4: Tino Casino Radio.

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